Were you born in 1976? If you were born in 1976, I'm going to try to guess your name. Is it Michael? Jennifer? Jason? Maybe Amy? Most popular names from 1976. And these people having a big birthday this year, right? They're turning 50. Christopher on the list. James, David, Melissa, Heather, Angela. Pretty normal names. Do you have a common name?

The Eagles are wrapping up their residency at the Las Vegas Sphere. Stop me if you've heard this one before. At this point, the Eagles have actually extended their record-breaking residency at the Sphere in Las Vegas yet again. What they're saying at this point is the final shows at the Sphere for the Eagles, scheduled for December 11th and 12th of this year.

It looks like Wayne Manor is for sale. And if your reaction is, Dylan, like Batman's house is real, well, sort of. So we're going to talk more about this in just a moment.

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You could buy Batman's house. Well, I don't know anybody with this kind of money. Thanks for hanging out. I'm Dylan. The Pasadena mansion that served as Bruce Wayne's home in the 60s Batman TV series is on the market. Are you ready? $32 million. What do you get for that? 18,000 square feet, 7 bedrooms, 3 full baths, 4 half baths. Pickleball court, private theater, 5 acres is what it sits on. So this house sold for $20.5 million last year. It's back on the market for $32 million. What kind of crazy real estate flip is that going to be? I mean, if this person trying to sell it pulls it off, good for them.

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About the second side of games. And you know what I'm talking about. 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They got a lot of nice girls.

0: 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You a fan of Terminator 2, Judgment Day? I'm Dylan. Yeah, I love that movie. 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
3: Today, a slight chance of isolated thunderstorms, highs peaking near 85, as well as southwest winds around 10. For tonight, plan on rain and thunderstorms with close to half an inch likely, lows near 67, west winds steady at 10. Tomorrow, don't rule out showers, highs in the upper 70s. Tomorrow night, partly cloudy and a low in the low 60s. Friday, partly cloudy skies once again with highs in the low 80s. On Saturday, mostly sunny, highs near 84.
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U2 has shared a video for their Streets of Dreams, the lead single from their upcoming 15th studio album. You know what else is amazing about U2 is this year marks 50 years for them as a band and the same lineup. Not many bands have ever been able to say that.

Divorce. It's not a dirty word. You and I have talked about it before. In fact, if you've been listening to me for a while, you know that I've been divorced before. You get divorced, but you still love those diamonds. You love that ring. What do you do with the ring? Divorce ring trend is a new thing for women. We're going to talk more about this in just a couple of minutes.

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Listen, you don't want to be with that person anymore, but you might still like the ring. I'm Dylan, you know, I don't hate diamonds. I'm not exactly a girly girl, but a growing trend is seeing divorced women transform their engagement wedding ring into a bold new piece. But here's why I love this. Here's why we're talking about this today. 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That's where they are wearing it. My people, have you seen how I redid my

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I'm Dylan, so I recently watched Avatar, Fire and Ash, and I know that movie's been out for a while. But it clocks in at over 3 hours. Gotta get up, gotta get another beverage, then you gotta go to the bathroom. 3 hours is just too long. The average person, they see the ideal movie length is 88 minutes. I agree with this. Can we go back to that?

Did you know, and this is something I just learned today. Thanks for listening. I'm Dylan. Bar fairies are a thing. We're going to talk more about them in just a moment.

I feel like this has happened to a lot of us. You're at the bar, you're having a good time, you realize you've had too many drinks to drive, so you got to leave your car overnight. First thing, I don't know what you do, first thing I do is walk out and, you know, go through the glove box and stuff, and then I call my Uber or the cab or whatever I'm going to call. This is so cool. A volunteer group in Montana called Bar Fairies, they're going viral for leaving $5 coffee cards under the windshield wipers of cars left at the bar overnight. Oh, there's nothing worse than you wake up with a hangover, right, and you realize you need a ride so you can get your car. But when you get to the car, $5 coffee card? I think we should start doing this everywhere.

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You're the stuff. Don't let anybody tell you any different. I'm Dylan. It's time for me to go. Thank you for choosing to listen to us today. I would like to talk to you again tomorrow. Is that okay? I'll be back at about the same time. All right. Until then, take care of yourself.

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1: For tonight, rain and thunderstorms with roughly half an inch expected, lows near 67, gentle southwest winds. Tomorrow, still a slight chance of rain, highs reaching the upper 70s. Tomorrow night, a few clouds and lows in the low 60s. Friday, more partly cloudy skies, a high in the low 80s. By Saturday, mostly clear and highs near 84. Looking ahead to Sunday, mostly sunny and similar highs in the mid 80s, a low in the mid 60s.
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What we've got here is failure to communicate. Some men you just can't reach. So you get what we had here last week, which is the way he wants it. Well, he gets.

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Hey.

What we've got here is failure to communicate. Some men you just can't reach. So you get what we had here last week, which is the way he wants it.

0: For tonight, rain and thunderstorms with roughly half an inch expected, lows near 67, gentle southwest winds. Tomorrow, still a slight chance of rain, highs reaching the upper 70s. Tomorrow night, a few clouds and lows in the low 60s. Friday, more partly cloudy skies, a high in the low 80s. By Saturday, mostly clear and highs near 84. Looking ahead to Sunday, mostly sunny and similar highs in the mid 80s, a low in the mid 60s.
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I said, are you gonna be my girl? It's one, two, three, take my hand and come with me, because you look so fine that I really wanna make you mine. I said, you look so fine that I really wanna make you mine. Four, five, six, come on and get your kicks. Now you don't

0: Overnight, expect rain and thunderstorms with close to half an inch of accumulation, lows dipping to 68, light winds from the southwest. Today, that chance of rain lingers, highs near 79. Tonight, partly cloudy skies, as well as lows near 63, we might see spotty thunderstorms. Tomorrow, more partly cloudy skies with highs in the low 80s. On Saturday, expect a few clouds and highs near 84. Then Sunday, sunny with a high in the upper 80s.
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0: Overnight, expect rain and thunderstorms with close to half an inch of accumulation, lows dipping to 68, light winds from the southwest. Today, that chance of rain lingers, highs near 79. Tonight, partly cloudy skies, as well as lows near 63, we might see spotty thunderstorms. Tomorrow, more partly cloudy skies with highs in the low 80s. On Saturday, expect a few clouds and highs near 84. Then Sunday, sunny with a high in the upper 80s.
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0: 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I Wanna Rock.
1: Rumors spreading around in that Texas town. 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And you know what I'm talking about. 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

0: Overnight, expect rain and thunderstorms with close to half an inch of accumulation, lows dipping to 68, light winds from the southwest. Today, that chance of rain lingers, highs near 79. Tonight, partly cloudy skies, as well as lows near 63, we might see spotty thunderstorms. Tomorrow, more partly cloudy skies with highs in the low 80s. On Saturday, expect a few clouds and highs near 84. Then Sunday, sunny with a high in the upper 80s.
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0: Overnight, expect rain and thunderstorms with close to half an inch of accumulation, lows dipping to 68, light winds from the southwest. Today, that chance of rain lingers, highs near 79. Tonight, partly cloudy skies, as well as lows near 63, we might see spotty thunderstorms. Tomorrow, more partly cloudy skies with highs in the low 80s. On Saturday, expect a few clouds and highs near 84. Then Sunday, sunny with a high in the upper 80s.
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4: Scattered showers today near 80. Wind should be calm. Tonight, mostly cloudy, 62. Tomorrow, increasing clouds, 83. Tomorrow night, partly cloudy, 61. Saturday, sunshine, 85. Saturday night, mostly clear, 64. And for Sunday, sunny, 87.

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1: 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Pre-Friday.
3: Nice.
1: It is July the 9th, 2026. We are the Woody Show. Woody, Greg, Menace, Gina,
4: yeah.
1: Grant.
4: Yeah.
1: We got Seabass. We've got, oh, there we go. Turn that.
5: Yeah.
1: There he is.
5: Yeah. Chicken, chicken.
1: We got Sammy.
4: What's up?
1: Morgan is here. Jeff G is here along with Vaughn. We got Dumbass Tyler, Bort, Menji, everybody here ready to go. Get this Thursday underway. Phones are open, 877-44-WOODY. You can send us a text over to 22987. Check in, tell us who you are, and then where around town you're listening to The Woody Show. Anything, anyone you'd like to have us mention, your text over to 22987. Let's see. We got some of the news headlines. We got the birthdays, the porno birthdays coming up. Today, July 9th. Today is National Don't Put All Your Eggs in One Omelet Day.
6: No good.
1: Hey, come on, guys.
6: I love a big omelet.
1: I've been on an omelet kick lately.
3: Really?
4: Oh, yeah?
1: Yeah, if we go out somewhere and we're doing, whether it's like a breakfast going out or Brinner, like if the place that has 24-hour breakfast.
3: Yeah,
1: I've been going with omelets.
6: Omelets are good.
3: That's the way to go.
1: And my go-to has been the Greek. So
4: oh,
1: you get
4: really?
1: Like, yeah, you get like feta cheese,
5: ooh,
1: spinach.
5: I would have never guessed you like feta.
1: Oh, I love feta.
3: I would have thought you hated it.
1: No,
4: in fact,
1: olives, but I do order extra feta.
4: Wow.
1: Nice. I do love me some feta.
3: Wow, you it's eat one thing that I don't like.
4: I do love feta.
1: You don't like feta?
3: It's too overpowering.
1: But you like blue cheese?
3: In small doses. But feta.
1: Blue cheese can't do. National Sugar Cookie Day, the world's most boring.
3: Oh, so
6: dude,
3: dry and boring.
6: Sugar cookies. Rush.
1: How about this for a flex? Today in history, it was today in 1792.
5: Great year.
1: James Swan personally paid off the entire U.S. national debt.
4: Yeah. That was so nice of him.
3: He was a nice guy.
1: But keep in mind, so you go, okay, well, it was only a little over $2 million, but that is this is 1792 money.
4: Yeah.
1: $2 million is a lot of money today.
6: That was awesome.
3: Huge amount.
1: Now, it seems kind of low saying $2 million in today's dollars would be $28 million.
6: Yeah.
4: A lot of money.
3: For that year? Yeah, you would think,
1: you'd think like a billion.
3: A billion.
1: You think it'd be like a regular Elon Musk, right, Steve?
3: Pretty
4: that'd
3: much.
4: Be good.
1: Uh-huh. Who, by the way, today in 2017, Elon became the first owner of Tesla's first mass market electric car, the Model 3.
7: Hell yeah, dog.
6: Damn.
1: So, today in history.
6: I mean, even if Elon wanted to pay off the debt, he couldn't, right?
7: No, it wouldn't even be close.
1: No, nowhere close.
7: If he sold all his value, which would then tank the value for other people, of course. People don't realize that. They think he just has $1 trillion sitting around.
4: Yeah, it's all
7: stocks.
4: Wallet.
7: Right. And if we have like $35 trillion in debt.
3: Yeah, something like that.
7: So enjoy the inflation, people, because that's where it's coming from.
6: Just print more money. We're good.
7: Yeah, that's right.
1: Yeah. Hey, you want to talk about real problems, guys? Got to talk about Sammy.
8: Yes.
4: Oh, no.
1: Yeah.
4: Oh.
1: Sammy has an issue. She moved into Steamboat Willie's place, and she's getting used to, and she's like, you know, she's acclimating to her new environment.
6: Cohabitating. Yeah.
1: Yeah.
4: Yes.
1: Yeah. And the one thing, what is one thing that Sammy does more than anybody else you know?
6: Laundry.
1: Laundry.
3: She's addicted.
1: She's got a laundry beef when it comes to Steamboat Willie's place.
8: I know. Because I don't know why anyone would make a place where the laundry, the washer and dryer are not on the same floor as the bedrooms. Why?
4: That's normal.
8: No, it's not.
3: Totally
8: it's
3: so normal.
1: It is.
8: Yeah. So you have to lift it up the stairs?
4: Yeah.
8: No.
4: That's how I grew up my entire life.
1: I mean, my house now. Like, the laundry's on the first floor. Like, when you walk in from the garage, there's the laundry room.
6: Yeah.
1: And the bedrooms are on the second floor.
6: I mean,
4: most places.
3: It's incredibly rare to have it on
1: now,
3: the bedroom level.
1: Now,
8: really?
1: Greg, I will.
3: Oh, yeah.
8: I mean, and I lived in 2-story houses growing up, and then we had the laundry on the.
1: Yeah, but the help would just go get it.
3: And ours was in the basement.
1: We never had to carry it. Yeah. I know. I can't. Maybe the beach house was different.
4: Yeah.
8: We didn't even have a washer and dryer at the beach house.
4: Oh, no.
3: Gross.
8: To the laundromat.
1: Yeah.
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9: For today, a small chance of a passing shower. Temperatures reaching around 79. Expect lows in the low 60s later tonight. With partly cloudy skies, we may see a rumble of thunder. Tomorrow, partly cloudy skies expected, highs in the low 80s. Expect a quiet, partly cloudy night, lows again in the low 60s. Come Saturday, more sun than clouds, with highs near 84, lows in the mid-60s overnight. Looking ahead to Sunday, expect bright sunshine and highs in the upper 80s.
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1: Love it. I love it. I love it. The Woody Show.
2: Greg Dory, what the hell did you do to your face? Greg's got like a...
3: I was hoping nobody... Nobody noticed.
4: I was
2: really
4: good. I didn't notice.
3: Oh, my God.
2: I was waiting, and I figured, like, Greg might say something. Like,
5: No.
2: Oh, yeah. Hey, guys.
5: You almost made it, Greg.
2: Yeah, but Greg's got, like, looks like a Band-Aid. Is that a Band-Aid?
3: It's a Band-Aid, yeah, okay. On my nose. Yeah. I finally got the biopsy, and then they did my nose and then the back of my neck, too, because over the course of just 3 months, something on the back of my neck like changed shape or something like that.
2: Yeah. So that's why they say you've been ripping on this forever. Mm. Like when you go to a dermatologist, they
3: keep an eye on
2: it. Map. They said, "Well, keep an eye." Well, they kept an eye on it.
3: Well, they kept an eye on it.
2: And it changed.
3: The very first dermatologist I ever went to, I said, "Should I be worried about these stuff?" Well, I'll just keep an eye on it.
4: Oh.
3: This place that I went to rules because this is the one that they looked at my butt cheeks and more
2: make you spread
3: and. They mapped it out, take photos, and then they have those to compare them to.
4: So they have photos of your butthole.
3: Of course.
4: Oh, nice.
3: And then...
6: cool. You got copies?
3: And then, so yesterday they took the little, you know...
2: Yeah, what do they use to take the biopsy?
3: You know what? I kept my eyes closed, but it was some sort of cylindrical device that kind of punches it out.
4: Oh.
2: Okay.
3: And then
2: Did it hurt?
3: No. Well, they put numbing cream on the nose, and then they inject the sides of your nose with some sort of...
4: Lidocaine
3: or something like that. And oh, this was so sweet. They had three people in the room while the doctor was doing the biopsies. And while they did the injections, she said, the injections are the worst part. You won't feel the biopsy, which is true. You don't feel anything. The injections you do. But while they gave me the injection, the nurse would tap your shoulder. And that way it kind of distracted you.
4: Oh, that's fun.
2: Yeah, I've seen that.
3: And she said, oh, while they tap, we will do the injection. And so I was totally paying attention to the tapping.
2: Yeah, well, you know, I love Novocaine when you go to the dentist.
3: Yeah.
2: I love that feeling.
3: Yeah.
2: Anyway, but when they, you know, the injection part is not fun.
3: Yeah.
2: But one thing, when they grab your cheek and they'll shake your cheek as they're doing
4: spread it.
2: I'm saying, but all of us, no, it kind of like takes away the...
4: Oh, is that what they do it?
2: Yeah.
4: It
3: totally does.
2: Yeah.
3: And the tapping thing works. So
2: I think they do it for babies, too. They do something with babies.
4: Oh, they distract them and touch them all, like, top their...
3: All different places.
4: Yeah, their thigh, their arm, yeah.
2: Yeah, and then they...
3: Yeah.
4: They do the same thing.

0: looking for Botox, by the way.
1: Yeah. So I got to wear this stupid thing for a couple
2: of
1: days.
2: How do you get the results? They just call you?
1: They will call me
2: either
1: way.
2: That's the worst, waiting for that call.
1: I know. They said 7 to 10 days.
3: Hi.
0: Jeez.
3: Are you sitting down?
2: Why does it take so long?
1: Good question. They send
2: 7 to 10 days.
0: It's not like they're growing a fungus or something.
1: They probably have how many thousands of these
4: patients,
1: disgusting samples that they send off to a lab. And then, but yeah, and it wasn't too bad. The aftermath felt like a little burny. Oh, it was gross too. They cauterized my nose to get it to stop bleeding. Mm. It reeked.
2: Oh, yeah.
0: Oh, really?
1: Burning flesh. Oh, it reeked.
0: It doesn't smell good like bacon.
2: Like crackling pork.
1: Oh, so gross.
0: Yeah.
1: Oh, it reeked.
0: So I also need some help because I need a lot of help. But there are things that I have also been ignoring, and I don't know how much longer I should ignore it.
2: Well, how long do you ignore this, Greg?
1: 30 years, I guess.
0: Okay, then I'm probably okay.
1: I mean, I never went to a dermatologist until less than a year
2: ago. But how long ago did you know you needed to get these things biopsied?
1: Well, they weren't even sure, but let's say 3 months between.
2: Oh,
1: not that I had to, but then when they scheduled.
0: Okay.
2: I was under the impression that they had said, hey, you know what? We should really take a look at this, and you just put it off for forever.
1: It was the first time they looked, and then we waited a few months, and they said, come back in 3 months. We'll look at it again, and that's when they decided to do the biopsy.
0: Okay.
4: Yeah. All right.
0: Well, this isn't what I was going to share, but since we're all sharing, I have to go back in August because I have some lumps in my boobs. So I'll let you know how that goes, everybody. But this is, I think this is a lesser problem. For the last couple years, from my pinky all the way down my arm, it hurts so bad. And the other day,
2: What kind of hurt? What do
0: like
2: you mean?
0: It feels like a dull pain, like, kind of like on the side of my wrist. I picked up an empty plastic laundry basket and dropped it. Because it hurts so bad.
2: Huh.
1: How long has this been going on?
0: Oh, what? A couple of years.
1: Oh, years.
0: And I was like, hey, it'll go away.
2: You know, what's really frustrating is when you finally decide, okay, I'm going to go get this checked out because it's bothering me. And then you go there and you feel like an idiot trying to describe
4: what the issue
2: like,
4: is.
2: And they look at you like how a dog will tilt its head.
0: Exactly.
2: And, Yeah. Because there was one time, like, all I could say is my skin right here is sensitive, like, wherever it was.
0: Yeah.
2: And it doesn't stay in this one area, like right now it's here, then yesterday, like, it was that same feeling, but over here, like on my leg, it turned out to be like some kind of nerve issue.
0: Oh, that's weird. Oh,
2: no. You know?
5: That sounds like, yeah.
4: Not fun.
2: Yeah. But like at the time, I didn't know what the hell would, but I'm trying to, he's like, well, what do you mean? I said, well, when I touch it, it's kind of like, I don't know, like.
0: Yeah, it's like describing a car noise.
2: Like
1: tingly or something.
2: It wasn't even tingly. It was just like, I can't describe it.
1: Yeah.
2: That's why I wish, you know how they have for cars? Where they can just plug them in and it just tells
0: a full diagnostic.
2: It says what's going on. They can just read a code. Yeah. You bring it to AMCO or whatever, and boom, just knocks it out. I wish they could do that for people.
4: Maybe one day.
0: Well,
2: just
0: I'm
2: like plug in, the doctor can see exactly
0: so good.
4: What the issue is.
2: What system's happening.
6: Have you been knitting a lot? I mean, I know you did a lot.
0: I do knit.
6: Kind of
0: I do knit.
6: In a short period of time.
0: I just finished two baby blankets.
6: Yeah, and I would have issues with my arm when I crocheted too much because the repetitive motion.
2: Knit finger.
0: Constantly. Thank you, Dr. Sammy. Yeah. I have knit wrist.
6: So I think that a brace Harper might towel. Work because I had to
1: you're
6: get one.
1: You're a nitwit.
2: Is it the wrist or is it the forearm?
0: It's like. The wrist, I guess.
6: Yeah, it starts at the wrist.
2: Show me how
0: Sammy just diagnosed me.
2: Show me how you hold this dog.
0: Like,
2: because I know, like, new parents.
0: It does hurt when I hold her.
2: Because new parents, they're using muscles they haven't really used all that much because now you're carrying around this baby all the time. And then you start like, wow, what the hell is going on? And that's usually what it is.
0: I hold it's like, you know, 6 pounds that I'm not used to holding, like
2: constantly moving it around.
0: You guys are, I'm not going anywhere now. You just saved me a $40.
2: I mean, I don't know what you do for it.
0: I'll stop holding the dog and
6: you just get a brace.
4: You get a brace or you
0: so
4: actually
0: cool.
4: get carpal tunnel surgery.
0: I feel much better now. Thank you.
4: The issue that I have, I keep on biting the inside of my mouth like crazy.
0: Well, once you do it, you can't stop doing it.
2: Well, because then once you bite it, it becomes
0: bigger.
2: Inflamed.
0: Yeah.
2: And so now you're more prone to bite it. It just takes longer to go away.
4: Sucks.
0: Anybody else?
4: It hurts. Yeah. Man.
2: Anybody else got anything? What should we,
4: aching.
2: Anything? Nothing? No. Okay, cool.
0: Okay.
2: Well, I know Tyler hurt himself.
0: Oh, no.
2: Did you,
4: don't believe it.
0: The tattoo really?
2: What was it? The scissors or something?
1: Did he stand up too fast?
2: No, he cut himself.
1: Yeah.
2: With scissors.
1: Which so...
0: How?
2: We gotta get him those safety scissors like they have for
0: kindergarten.
1: Those green ones.
7: Yeah. So I was a bit.

0: sleep deprived, and I had to cut up a paper, and I'm like, well, I need a pair of scissors real quick. There was a little bit of tape and sticky adhesive on the scissors, so I'm like, oh, well, let me just clean this, and decided to use my thumb to clean it without thinking. I just sliced my thumb right open.
1: Sliding it along a...
2: Yeah.
3: In high school, we were learning how to develop photography.
2: Yeah.
3: Right? It's like some stupid elective class or whatever. Mm-hmm. Easy credit. And the chemicals, whatever you mix into that big flat pan.
4: Oh, the stop bath. Uh-huh.
3: Whatever it is. Yeah. Yeah, I don't remember, but... man, they made you use every last drop, like to the point where you're trying to get more out, but it wouldn't because it was getting caught up by the way that the cap was on it. So what they would do is have you cut open the bottle to get that last little couple of drops out of there. So I just grabbed just a regular razor blade, and I'm holding it in my hand.
4: What could go wrong?
3: I'm holding the bottle in my hand. I'm cutting around the bottom of the bottle, and it goes whoop right through this fatty part. I still have a scar on there.
4: Jeez.
3: Right through the fatty part, and man. But, it looked like if you cut open a beanbag chair. Starts pouring out.
5: Yep.
3: Yeah, I'm like,
5: Got the little, like, white balls in there.
3: Yeah, there were white balls.
4: Little styrofoam peanuts.
6: Get out. Get the hell out of my house. In Jesus' name, I pray. I rebuke it in the name of the Lord.
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1: Do you know how this fridge with the screen on it?
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0: I was checking on the after hours voicemails. Okay. I say, like, hey, anytime you want to leave something when we're off the air, you call that same number that you would use when we're on the air, 877-44-WOODY, and you tell us whatever you got. Something you want to tell us about. Maybe you're listening to the podcast, getting caught up, and you got a thought. You just must share it. 877-44-WOODY. Here's one.
6: Hey, Woody Show. I just got to let you know, just used my, first time using a butt-washing toilet. And I got to tell you, man, kind of gay. Have a good day.
0: All right.
2: All right. Short and sweet.
0: So you loved it.
7: Yeah, exactly.
0: That's what you're saying. Dude, once you...
4: Gay means happy.
0: Once you go butt-washing toilet seat, man, you never go back. Yeah.
8: The best game changer ever.
0: It really is. It's so clean, you could eat off of it.
7: And yeah. Should.
2: Yeah.
0: Yeah.
2: Yeah, and my husband doesn't want to use it because he said it might be, quote, too delightful.
0: What? Mm. No, there's no risk in being too delightful. It's so good that when you don't have it,
7: you miss it.
2: You feel dirty. Yeah.
7: Like at a hotel.
0: It changes everything. It's like you can't go back. It's one of those things you can't go back. Mm. Once you've crossed the field of dreams, once you've crossed over,
2: can't go
0: there's,
2: back.
0: There's no going back.
4: And there's so many different levels to them too. Like there's ones that are like they have seat warmers and they play a little music for you and
0: I've
4: they have lighting and all kinds.
0: I've
4: of
0: not
4: stuff.
0: Seen the music ones.
4: Yeah, no, well, you got to be in Japan. They play a little cutesy music
2: of
4: for
2: course.
4: You.
2: Of course. 877-44-WOODY.
9: All right, I got a big problem, and I don't know if this is with something for Menace or Seabass to deal with, but I was just at Costco, you know, my Mecca, my temple, one of the best places in the world, and just so happened to be the free sample time. Awesome. Love it. Life is good. Waiting in line for some chicken patty sandwiches. I mean, come on. But there's a line of about 7 people deep, and this old MF-er goes to the front of the line, takes a sample, goes, that was pretty good, and then reaches in and takes 3 more samples and walks away. I'm like, okay, fine, maybe. You know, he's old. Maybe he doesn't have anything to eat today. Fine. But then this lady, which I swear had dirt on her face, I don't know if she was camping in a tent outside or what, is next in line. She grabs 3. There are only 6 samples. What is going on? It is heathenry up at the Costco. You don't take 3 samples each. There's a line of...

0: people. Have some flipping decorum, people. Something has got to stop.
1: What?
0: Yeah. Pretty much.
2: Bye.
3: Right.
4: That's happened
1: that was
4: to you.
1: I was just sharing that just recently, that I was in line waiting for a sample, and this fat-ass family in front of me, they all grabbed two samples each, and then all the samples were gone. And so everybody behind the family had to wait again.
3: But you know what?
1: Because they grabbed multiple samples.
3: I'm surprised to hear that because, yeah, that's disgusting, and they're pigs, and I hate them. But I'm always kind of intimidated by the sample person. Like they're usually pretty, like, prison warden-y, so I would never do that in front of them because I don't want to get yelled at.
1: It depends on area that you're in of Costco.
2: Let me ask Greg.
5: What?
2: Greg, do you do this too? That's fine. When it comes to stuff like this, Greg and I are kind of similar.
5: With samples?
2: But no, just in many ways. Okay, so when it comes to the samples at a Costco, like you want to try one, right? And you're like, oh, okay, and you try one.
5: Oh, I think I know what you're going to say.
2: Do you
5: feel guilted into buying it?
2: Do you sit and pretend like you're actually considering it? Like, oh, excuse me. Well, so where are these? Where can I find these?
5: Oh, they're right here.
3: I always take the box and then dump it somewhere else.
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2: I don't care why you listen. 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
2: And we go right to Gina Grad, who's standing by with the trending news headlines.
3: Okay, these goddamn Neato toys. I know your daughter's familiar with these, Woody.
2: Squishies.
3: Oh, my God. They're everywhere. They're all
2: like
3: over my house.
2: Kind of, you know.
3: Yeah, they're like squishy cubes. They're these like sensory blocks. You can stretch them and squeeze them, whatever. But the problem is these idiot kids are freezing them and microwaving them because of course, a stupid social media challenge. Mm-hmm. And so the center of these toys, challenge.
2: Yeah. Put this in the microwave.
3: Who can go to the hospital
4: first?
3: Can
4: you push a button? Let's find out. Yeah.
3: So it has this like thick goo, like liquid inside that expands when it heats up and it's exploding all over kids. So, of course, on the box, it says do not heat or freeze, but they're not reading that. And burns have been the most common injury. So hot Neato toys can explode and, of course, burn all over your face, your eyes, mouth, body, even cause internal damage if some dummy swallows it. And in Missouri, a 7-year-old girl ended up in a medically induced coma after a Neato exploded in her microwave and just coated her in this like molten sticky lava. So the moral of the story, please stop with these TikTok trends.
2: Yeah, I went in to go say goodnight to my daughter, and she was watching TV, and she had one of these things. I'm like, what is all over your hands? Mm-hmm. She had like been pulling and stretching or whatever, and one of them broke open, and she had the stuff just all over her hands. But she was still doing it. I go, what is wrong with you? I said, go clean your hands off.
3: What she said.
2: Because it feels cool.
3: It feels cool.
2: Don't rub your eyes. Seriously, it looked like her hands, Greg, were like, if you ever grab just those big marshmallows and just start kneading them with your hands.
3: God. Right? Yeah. Wow.
2: And
3: exactly.
2: Like that, how crazy sticky a marshmallow is.
4: Yeah. Yes.
2: But it just coated all over your fingers, all over your hands. I'm like, don't touch any of my furniture. Don't touch any of my stuff. Go wash your hands immediately.
3: And this
2: feels cool.
3: And it happened with your daughter. And it even happened yesterday with my kid going to some friend's house. They grab these giant like bags of Neatos. I'm like, why are you taking that? Okay, so I want to trade.
2: Oh,
3: like,
2: yeah.
3: First of all,

0: sitting there not talking to each other on their phones.
1: Yeah, at least it's not a crack pipe.
2: When, but don't put them in the microwave. No, don't bring them open. Crap. Don't get your sticky, crappy hands all over my stuff.
0: Yeah. But kids love squishy, stretchy things. When I was a kid, we had Stretch Armstrong.
1: Oh, I love Stretch Armstrong.
0: I stretched it so much that I didn't know that I tore like his armpit or whatever. And all this goop came out.
1: Oh.
0: And then I had an ant infestation. They were attracted to the goop.
3: Weird.
1: Ew.
4: It's because they put sugar in it.
0: Oh, do they?
1: Why?
4: I don't know. Okay.
2: What's the goop made of?
0: That's sort of gel.
1: You know what my fidget was as a child? My nails. I bit my nails. We didn't have any of this stuff. Yeah.
2: Do you remember? I think they're called like not water wiggles, but
1: the water willy.
2: The water willy.
1: That slips through your hands and you keep doing that?
2: It's basically like a pocket vagina.
1: Yes, it is.
2: Okay.
0: Absolutely.
2: Yes. You know exactly.
4: Yes.
2: And it would be difficult to hold it because when you would grab it, it would slip through your hands.
1: And you have to keep catching it.
2: I wonder how many teenage boys try to bang one of those things.
1: Probably all of them.
4: You're looking at one.
2: You did?
4: Sure. Yeah. Well, I tried to form it around, you know.
1: I formed
4: it around a bunch of stuff.
1: Yeah. And this is the first time that occurred to me.
3: Wow. When I was a kid, like, it was
2: just... Was it good?
4: No. It was
3: ashamed. In the quarter machines, you get like little slime or like silly putty
1: that you throw against the wall.
2: Right.
3: Yeah. Or the hands that stick against the wall.
1: Yeah.
0: Oh, I remember those.
5: Like hair and crap all over them.
1: Yeah, exactly. Cat hair.
2: Remember koosh balls?
1: Yeah. Oh, I love koosh balls.
2: Koosh balls. They had the cool one was the one where they had the little mini ones, the little mini koosh balls, and you can use like a slingshot to shoot at people.
1: Yes,
2: remember
1: the Rosie O'Donnell talk show? That was her thing, throwing balls into the audience.
0: And then she got the slingshot.
1: Yeah, exactly. Well, finally, like we needed more evidence of how much mental illness there is right now. People are selling trash that might have come from Taylor Swift and Travis Kelce's wedding.
3: Sweet.
1: It was all stuff that came from outside Madison Square Garden. It says, as close to Taylor and Travis's big day as you could have gotten without an invite. And they're selling soda can tops and a single AirPod, all this crap for $25 a piece. It's all sold out.
2: Yeah. So people were collecting garbage around Madison Square Garden.
1: Yeah, this isn't even the pastries.
2: And then they went online and they were selling this stuff.
1: Mm-hmm. Oh, but there's
2: it all sold.
1: Yeah, and the best
2: $25 a piece.
0: As if
1: trash.
0: Taylor licked it.
1: Exactly.
0: And even if she did lick it.
1: There was also someone on eBay who listed a bag of air that was supposedly collected at Madison Square Garden the same day as the wedding.
2: That was on eBay.
1: Yeah.
0: I want a mind eraser.
1: The description says, this isn't just a bag. It's history you can breathe. Frame it. Display it proudly next to your Eras tour march and signed footballs. Or gift it to that one friend who still believes in fairy tales, Greg.
3: In this building that would buy that stuff.
0: That's true. Yeah.
1: We'll literally
0: grown adults.
1: Yeah.
2: Our friend Jill. Down the hall?
0: Without naming names?
3: Yeah.
2: I
3: started with people.
2: Jill.
1: Yeah. She's a
0: that was disturbing.
2: I can think of four people right off the top of my head. But she's the one we talked about before where she was like, Taylor walked by. She started
0: bawling.
2: She might
0: have been the one we talked about.
2: Yeah. Might have been. She had it on social media, dude.
0: That's true.
2: It's not a secret.
0: Yeah, she was
2: allegedly. Oh, the guy we just watched pop somebody in the head with a gun?
1: Allegedly.
2: Allegedly? No, we saw it.
1: Well,
2: it was on social media.
1: The asking price for the bag of air is $50,000.
0: Oh, worth it.
1: So collect your pennies and get that together.
2: They had to take that down.
1: Yeah, the listing is gone, but that was the asking price.
0: Bag of air.
1: A bag of air.
0: I hope a Taylor fan buys it and just has a financial ruin.
1: Hyperventilates from breathing the bag. Yeah. Well, that's what's going on, Woody.
2: Let's get a quick break. More Woody Show's next. Hang on.
6: 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We'll be right back. Meanwhile, Seabass will continue his endless search for the perfect wig. Yeah, I'm a hair plugs. Sorry, I meant hair system. Get it? He's balding.
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2: For today, a small chance of a passing shower. Temperatures reaching around 79. Expect lows in the low 60s later tonight. With partly cloudy skies, we may see a rumble of thunder. Tomorrow, partly cloudy skies expected, highs in the low 80s. Expect a quiet, partly cloudy night, lows again in the low 60s. Come Saturday, more sun than clouds, with highs near 84, lows in the mid-60s overnight. Looking ahead to Sunday, expect bright sunshine and highs in the upper 80s.
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0: Well, I'd like to introduce you to this woman. Her name is Patty Shukla.
2: Hey.
3: Shukla?
0: Yep, she's a teacher. Huh? She teaches little kids. She's the star of this educational video that sounds way more dirty than intended.
2: Okay. Oh, good.
0: So, she's teaching kids the alphabet through song. And when it got to the letter N,

0: things took a turn.
1: What word did she decide to use?
0: And
2: Nice.
0: Naughty?
1: Naughty.
3: National?
1: National. Very dirty.
0: Yes.
1: Sammy, any guesses?
4: I still think Nancy. Like, I think of names when I do that. Like
1: Nancy. But again, the video sounds way more dirty than it was intended.
0: I'm going to say naughty. Oh. I'm sticking with naughty.
1: Naughty. Yeah,
0: she says it in a naughty tone.
2: Yeah.
1: Well, the word is nut.
3: Nut.
2: Is that a verb or a noun?
1: And here's the song that she was in. Teaching the alphabet, gets the letter N, and she goes with nut.

0: Yep, there it is.
1: You're right, Gina.
2: She sounds like a good time.
1: It is a verb.
2: Yeah.
0: She has a good, good time. She's a nice lady.
1: Not in my mouth.
2: Patty, not in my nose.
0: Patty Shukla. Things that sound dirty but aren't.
3: That's a banger right there.
0: Yeah, it's like that game we used to do, porn or not porn.
1: Uh-huh.
0: Yeah. Yeah, all right, so porn or not porn. The answer, of course, is not porn. Yeah, but that's
2: I have a guess what that is.
0: What is it?
2: Like a porcupine.
0: That is a kitten eating food, gobbling like a turkey.
2: Yeah.
0: It's a kitten. Yeah.
1: If Menace was a cat.
3: Well, no, that sounds like a French bulldog puppy.
0: Yeah, porn or not porn. All right, porn or not porn?
2: Porn.
1: Not porn.
3: Not porn.
0: Not porn. It was the cartoon.
1: Oh, okay, I know.
0: It was a very tense scene where this little girl was climbing the side of a cliff and she was like struggling to get to the top.
2: Oh my God.
0: Yeah, she was trying to climb. She's like, she's trying to pull herself up.
3: Yeah, but.
0: And I like, because in the background you hear like, sounds like,
3: But is it not like hentai, like the stuff that Tyler watches?
0: Yeah, it was like some kind of like Japanese.
3: Because that is pornographic.
2: Yes, I have voiced a lot of Japanese anime, not hentai, but like I have been asked a million times to be like, like that's like the scary noise, but it's not porn.
3: Yeah, but Tyler, he's obsessed with hentai, so like he'll play it on his phone. It'll sound like that,
2: like octopus tentacles invading women and things.
0: Yeah,
2: like
0: we talked about that
3: weirdo behavior.
0: Yeah. Well, there's a game for kids. And there were a commercial for this game called Mr. Bucket. It kind of reminded me of that N is for Nuts song.
1: Mr. Bucket.
0: Yeah, Mr. Bucket.
2: Oh, yeah.
0: Yeah, so like
2: it's from the 80s.
0: It had like this face on it and these like balls would pop out. And you had to like, here's the commercial.
4: Mr. Bucket.
5: That's right. I'm Mr. Bucket. I'm Mr. Bucket. Put your balls in my top. I'm Mr. Bucket.
0: Put your balls in my top. Yeah. Yeah.
5: Out of my mouth, I will pop.
0: And then your balls pop out of his mouth.
2: Yeah.
5: Mr. Bucket. We're gonna run to Mr. Bucket.
6: The game's Mr. Bucket. The first to get their balls into Mr. Bucket wins. But look out, because the balls will pop out of his mouth.
5: I'm Mr. Bucket. The balls pop out of my mouth. I'm Mr. Bucket. A ball is what I'm about. I'm Mr. Bucket.
0: Yeah, Mr. Bucket.
5: We're all going to run.
6: Mr. Bucket from Milton Bradley.
0: Yeah.
3: Man, I remember as a kid watching that on TV.
2: Bucket. This is just competitive cleaning. The balls shoot out and you just put them back in the bucket.
0: Yeah, it was Greg's favorite game.
2: Exactly.
1: Yeah. So organized.
7: N is for nut. Nut on my head. Nut on my nose.
1: Okay.
7: Nut in my mouth. Well. Crunch, crunch. Oh.
0: Yeah. Crunch, crunch. Oh.
2: Oh.
1: Crunch, crunch.
0: Crunch. Yeah. Crunch, crunch. Oh. Oh.
7: Nut on my nose, nut in my mouth. Crunch, crunch. Oh, yeah.
0: All right, more What It Shows Next.
8: I'm not wearing a helmet.
1: Not going to wear a helmet.
8: No, like straight up.
1: Yeah.
8: You guys are idiots. The Woody Show. We'll be right back.
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0: All right, welcome back. Where's Morgan?
3: Morgan.
4: Around here.
0: Somebody bring Morgie.
3: Nice.
4: Morgie.
0: Well, I know she can hear us, so.
4: Where's Morgie?
0: Yeah, jump on in. I just wanted to get an update. How's things going? My wife asked me yesterday, and I did that thing like, you know, most guys.
1: Mm.
4: No.
0: But you hang out with your friends and whatever, yeah. And you know, oh, hey, how'd it go with Menace? Oh, good.
1: Yeah.
0: Oh, so how's he doing? How's it going? Like,
1: I don't know.
0: Like, what do you mean? You didn't talk to him? Like, well, he's getting married.
4: You spent two hours with him.
0: No, yeah, I know. But, well, are they going on a honeymoon? I don't know. Call him. Yeah, so my wife's

0: asking me, like, you know, all the details, like what's going on, like how's the
1: talking about my dog,
0: the
1: right?
0: Dog, yeah,
1: okay, yeah.
2: I have been wanting to ask you, but I also want to give you space.
0: That's what my wife said.
2: Yeah, I don't want to.
0: But I figured since you mentioned it on the air, we can like just check in on an update because I know people are curious.
1: And, no, and it's nice of y'all to ask. He's doing good.
0: It's really nice.
3: Yeah,
1: very very nice. He can't walk or move. So, like, his front legs are fine, but anytime he needs to go outside, if he doesn't pee on himself in the house, I have to use this towel, or I just bought this sling, and I, like, kind of wheelbarrow him out.
0: So, what did they say that was again? Like what's causing that? That he can't...
1: They don't know.
0: They don't know?
1: No.
0: Did they do, like, any imaging or things like that?
1: They can for more money.
3: Yeah, that ain't free.
1: Like,
0: I didn't know if she did that already.
1: No, I did all the x-rays, I did the blood tests and all that, and it came back diabetes and arthritis.
0: Right.
1: But that was nothing really new. So yeah, I mean, he's with it mentally. That's why I just don't know what to do yet. But it's weird. I was telling Gina that, earlier that we're getting this weird communication going where he can tell me now, like, he needs to go to the bathroom. And so he'll kind of, like, signal to me or kind of try and get up. And I'm like, okay, let's go wherever you need to go, drink water, whatever.
4: And I'm not even joking, but have you tried marijuana?
1: I was giving
3: for you.
4: Yeah.
1: Well, I was giving him CBD before I took him to the vet a couple weeks ago.
4: Gotta get him the good
1: And stuff. I think that was helping. But again, all the meds he's on right now, he's so sedated that itself is making it look like he's dying.
3: Is he still like, does he get excited about food?
1: Yeah, he'll still eat.
3: But he's not like,
1: he doesn't get
3: out.
1: Excited anymore because he can't
0: eat. Well, yeah.
1: He's not wagging his tail. Yeah. He's not, you know, he'll move his front legs, but.
0: So what's the, what's your thought? Like, what's your plan right now? Just kind of keep this.
1: God, I don't know. The vet wants me to start doing insulin shots. So depending on how much that costs, I'm going to try that for a while. And like, it sounds so dark, but ideally, like, he just dies at home with me.
3: Yeah.
1: You know, like, I don't want to take him to get put down.
3: What do they think insulin shots are going to do? It restores walking?
1: That's the thing. They can't answer that for me, of course.
0: Yeah.
1: So that's where the decision comes of like,
4: they sure can give you a quote though on
1: yes,
4: how much
1: they
4: it costs.
1: Can.
3: Dude,
0: all of a sudden, you know, when we got back from our trip, you know, it was happening a little bit right before we left. Like, our dog was not putting much weight on her back left leg. And we thought she just kind of like, you know, tweaked it or whatever, but like, it's been a week. And we're like, huh. She seems otherwise fine. She eats. When I walk in the house, she grabs a toy. She runs to the front door, tail's going. She's psyched to see me. I go, all right, maybe she's just like, I don't know, she tweaked it or something, right?
1: Yeah.
0: Well, finally, we took her to the vet yesterday, and she is like your husband. She snapped her, like, what, it's the dog ACL, whatever it's called.
3: Wow.
0: Yeah.
3: Oh.
0: Yeah, so there are, like, basically two ligaments that go, that kind of crisscross their knees, which I didn't realize that dogs had knees.
2: I know, I didn't know dogs get diabetes.
4: Really?
1: Yeah,
0: same. Yeah, so, so she, and playing or doing something, it happens with bigger dogs all the time because they'll, like, especially as they get older, they'll run, but it can even happen to young puppies and stuff.
4: Mm-hmm.
0: They'll run and they'll change direction really quick, and that's like how a human snaps their ACL. Same kind of thing. So now she has to have surgery.
3: We got a good surgeon.
1: Talk about expensive. Jeez.
3: Yeah, right.
0: Yeah,
1: to Miss's point though, the CBD really helps until then.
0: Does it?
1: Yeah. So.
0: Now the good news is, because, you know, she's a golden retriever. Golden retrievers have, like, notoriously terrible hips.
2: Uh-huh.
0: They end up having, like, hip dysplasia and all the other thing. They did the imaging thing yesterday, and, like, the hips are great. It's just this one thing. And apparently this surgery that she's got to have, like, it sucks the first week after because you got to, like, kind of almost do everything.
2: Yeah.
0: But it's an 8-week recovery. And the whole thing. This is my first experience ever with, you know, what's going on. So as we were talking about this, this is when my wife yesterday said, hey, I want to reach out to Morgan, but she didn't want to.
1: Oh, yeah.
3: Okay, you just gave me an idea, Woody and Morgan. Okay, so this is going to sound insane, and it's probably a bad idea. That being said, we have not one, but two wheelchairs in our house. Could you pick up Jeffrey and, like, put him in the wheelchair and, like, take him on a walk?
1: He wouldn't fit in a wheelchair.
3: It's huge. It's giant.
0: Why would you want to push a dog around on a wheelchair?
3: It's easier than dragging him on a blanket.
1: And here's the thing.
0: Just have to go for a walk.
3: To wheel him wherever he needs to go.
1: But I would love to go on a walk with him. That's another thing with losing animals is all these things happen. And I didn't realize, that was our last walk a couple days ago. Yeah. Oh, that was the last time he'll get on the couch with me. So I would love to wheel him around the neighborhood.
3: We got an extra one.
5: I never cried. I get angry. angry at myself for allowing it to happen.
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3: I know how much you love the term hack. This is a good pro tip.
4: Oh, better than a hack.
3: What?
5: How about just tip?
3: Tip.
5: There you go.
6: From a professional, though, is there?
3: Yeah, right.
5: Thank you.
3: I've seen all the stories, and people are like, man, I don't know what I'm going to do now. Student loan payments just went through the roof for a lot of people, and things were already expensive. And so, now you're unlike the government, you're forced to then go back through your budget and figure out how to make things.
6: You've got
3: to
6: make it work.
3: Make a dollar stretch even more, right? By all means, start buying garbage from the Taylor Swift wedding.
4: Or, bags of air.
3: Bags of air off of eBay for $50,000.
6: Literal garbage.
3: But other people are actually going through and, trying to make things work. This guy, he shared his trick on how he feeds his family of five for under $50 at Chick-fil-A.
4: Oh, okay.
3: Yeah,
4: I'm listening.
3: It kind of reminds me of what people were doing at Chipotle, where they would go and they would get like the just the extra tortillas.
4: Yes, and make their own burritos.
3: And ask for whatever. There was some math to it where it's like, if you did this, you end up getting this percentage more food out of it.
4: Yeah. And make it a bowl and ask for a tortilla.
3: Yeah. It's like, even if you're not interested in the fries, it's better to get the meal, because if you just ordered the sandwich and the drink by themselves, it would end up being more.
4: Right.
3: So you might as well just order the stupid thing with the fries. And like Greg says, just throw them away.
6: Sure.
4: It's America.
3: Bye. Yeah. So anyway, so here's what this guy is, how he does the family of five for under $50 there at Chick-fil-A.
7: We order 30 nuggets, $17. They each get the buttered bun, 25 cents each.
3: So 30 piece nugget.
4: Right.
3: I always forget you can order just separate buns. Like, but they put the sandwiches on, like the buttered buns at Chick-fil-A. They're 45 cents.
4: Didn't know that.
3: So you get the 30 piece chicken nuggets for $17. You order the buns, the extra buns, separate. Yeah.
7: We order 30 nuggets, $17. They each get the buttered bun, 25 cents each. So for 75 cents, we get the buns. For $20, every kid gets a fried chicken sandwich.
8: Look at that. Fill it up, make their own sandwich.
7: We have saved so much money. I'm just telling you, you can eat under $45 at Chick-fil-A as a family of five.
3: Yeah.
4: Okay, I like that.
9: Now, Seabass will argue, because you just recently, and you can see it on the Woody Show Instagram page.
5: Yeah, you could do a whole week's worth of food for a family of five for under $35.
3: Yeah, you see the people taking issue, or the arguments.
5: Oh, I have not looked at any comments.
3: Against your point.
9: We had somebody on staff had a comment about this.
3: Morgan.
5: Let me say, to this guy's point, I do appreciate what this dad's doing. I mean, that's a smart move. If they're going to sell you those buttered buns for 25 cents, I just buy buns all day.
3: The argument was it's not healthy. It's all processed. It's
5: you got to tell me what processed
3: protein.
5: Macronutrient.
3: The macro stuff that people count to.
5: That's absolutely wrong. I showed the macros. I gave Vaughn, I designed that for more than twice your daily protein.
3: Morgan said it wasn't healthy.
5: Well, she doesn't.
3: But you know what else is not healthy? When she was doing that, the training for that, she was trying to cut weight. But you can't argue you can't tell me that a person, a normal height, weight person, who's doing a lot of physical activity, that it's healthy to have half a chicken breast and that's all you've eaten for the day.
4: Like 400 calories.
5: That's a very specific source. But
3: you know what I mean? You can't argue that that's healthy. You only had for the entire day. The only thing you put in your body was half of a chicken breast.
4: I don't think she would say that was healthy either.
5: Right.
4: but you said, she had a goal.
5: She didn't. She needs to look closer, because those were whole fruits and vegetables.
3: There was 3 dozen eggs there.
5: Beans, eggs. There was nothing in their process outside of maybe the French fries, which I only threw in there as a treat.
9: A
5: treat for Menace.
9: Yeah.
3: All right, Menace, let's do some quick math.
7: We order 30 nuggets.
3: All right.
7: $17.
3: I said there's 30 nuggets. He's got 17. Five. No, forget the price. He's got 30 nuggets.
9: Okay.
3: And there's five people. How many nuggets does each person get for their buttered bun?
9: Wait, okay. So there's 30 nuggets and five people.
3: Yes.
9: They get... 4.5 nuggets.
3: 4.5.
5: I will say that's ballpark.
9: Yeah. 5 nuggets.
3: Closer.
9: 5.5.
3: Closer.
4: You're getting warmer.
6: There you go.
9: 6 nuggets.
3: Yeah.
9: All right. 6 nuggets.
3: That's the most basic of math.
1: And because I'm a pig, imagine thinking six nuggets as a meal. Please. Yeah.
3: Well, it's like Greg always used to criticize people like, well, you know, for snack, if you're hungry, just have five almonds.
1: Literally five almonds.
3: Like, oh, these five. And I'm so satisfied.
1: That's what I met with a nutritionist.
3: Five almonds.
1: What if I'm hungry? Have five almonds. I don't know if I could go on with my day after being that full.
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0: For today, a small chance of a passing shower. Temperatures reaching around 79. Expect lows in the low 60s later tonight. With partly cloudy skies, we may see a rumble of thunder. Tomorrow, partly cloudy skies expected, highs in the low 80s. Expect a quiet, partly cloudy night, lows again in the low 60s. Come Saturday, more sun than clouds, with highs near 84, lows in the mid-60s overnight. Looking ahead to Sunday, expect bright sunshine and highs in the upper 80s.
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2: I can barely remember to open my mouth when I'm eating. 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
0: Just a quick follow-up on the water discussion.
5: Yeah. Shout out water.
0: Worst bottled water.
6: Okay. 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
6: Those exist.
0: Independent analysis, all that kind of stuff. 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
0: Yeah.
7: It's
0: just heavily processed tap water. Like, so Coca-Cola is the one that bottles it, and they just add salt.
5: Yeah.
0: And it got like this kind of chemical or metallic aftertaste that people report. That's the worst one on the list. And then you got Aquafina, garbage. Mm-hmm. Similar to Dasani, it's Pepsi, though. So Pepsi just bottles public municipal tap water, puts it in bottles and sells it to the people. And then you got Evian, which has always kind of like been seen as like a fancy one, kind right?
6: Yeah, it's dirty.
0: At least back in the day.
5: It's one of the OGs of bottled water.
6: Yeah. I don't like it.
0: Yeah, that one always has like a bunch of crap in it, and you know people don't like the taste. And then the Nestle Pure Life Ice Mountain, that is seen as... Really, I mean, I think Nestle bottled water, I don't know, it sounds trashy.
7: Really?
6: Yeah.
0: It doesn't sound like Evian sounds like if Evian sounds fancy, Nestle Pure Life water sounds trashy.
5: Yeah, it's always
7: mega cheap, too.
5: You'll see it at events and people are giving it out for free.
0: Yeah, like the people that stand outside stadiums that have a cooler and they're selling you the water, it's filled with Nestle Pure Life.
6: Right.
8: Please, I'm surprised Arrowhead.
0: And the bootleg shirts.
6: Yep.
8: I'm surprised Arrowhead's not on that list.
6: Arrowhead and Crystal Geyser.
0: Not a.
6: No, I drink a lot.
0: Oh, you want to hear something funny? Speaking of something that sounds trashy, Greg made an interesting thing, an interesting comment.
7: I forgot about this.
0: And we're like, what?
6: What?
0: What are you talking about?
7: I think plums and plum trees are trashy.
0: He thinks plums. He's like, I've never. Gina said something about prunes.
6: Yeah, prunes are prune dried juice. Plums.
0: Right. Yeah, she goes, well, they're just dried plums. And then Greg says, you know, I've never had a plum.
7: Which I got once in my life.
0: How have you never had, like, men is avoiding vegetables like the plague?
7: I avoid fruit. I just don't like fruit.
5: Fruit's good, man.
7: I don't like it. And I always think plums are trashy because where I grew up, they kind of just sprouted up like weeds, basically. Like, nobody planted this plum tree there. Like, my trashy public schools. In the corner of like the basketball court outside, like, oh, a plum tree just popped up.
5: Yeah, like
7: just out of the blue.
5: Greg isn't wrong.
7: Under an overpass.
6: I've never seen a random plum tree.
7: Where there's all these homeless people and right next to them, plum tree.
6: But you don't like waste. Did you ever be like, I'm going to pull a plum off and eat it?
7: No, we would take whatever. A plum tree popped up in our front yard. Never ate it. We would give it to the deer.
8: You had a plum tree in your front yard and you've never eaten a plum.
7: No.
8: I love plums.
7: Not once in my life.
6: I must be hella trashy.
9: Would it be considered a preservative? Genetically?
10: Genetically modified.
9: Menace? Origin? Maybe?
11: Yes.
9: Exactly right.
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0: actually previewed some of the clips as part of my day-to-day duties here. And I will tell you, I was so uncomfortable. Like, I was blushing over there at my desk because I don't want to picture Morgan in that light. You know what I mean?
1: I thought you might have been rotting up or something.
0: No.
2: No, he respects his coworkers.
0: No, but it was uncomfortable.
3: Yeah, well, that's good. That's the whole thing.
2: Then success.
3: Awkward moments.
0: It works, Morgan.
3: Uncomfortable encounters.
4: Imagine how uncomfortable you feel listening to it. What if you were there doing
5: it?
4: Fun.
3: All right, so we've had Morgan go to a number of different places. One of my favorite was the ice cream shop. We did the Costco samples, the flower shop, the furniture store, the Halloween store.
2: Oh, I love the Halloween.
4: With my mother.
3: She had her mom with her at the Halloween store.
1: And that was love how her mom coached.
4: She even coached me with this one. She's like, Morgan, she knew I was, you know, working on it for a while. And she's like, Morgan, did you mix up your moans? Are you doing the same sound over
2: there? Mom.
3: So Morgan goes to different places. Now, this one is the grocery store deli counter.
4: Yes.
3: And she goes, and that's where people will get samples or have questions about things. Hey, let me, you know, can I try, you know, the boar's head, whatever. And then her reaction to it are these, you know, fake, like the when Harry Met Sally scene, you know, the faking
2: over the
3: of
2: top.
3: The organ. Right. And it just kind of get like the reaction. And can you just imagine? My favorite was that kid at the ice cream store. He didn't know what to do.
2: That's
5: he was having a great day.
1: Yeah.
3: He's like, yes.
1: He's still talking about
4: but
1: it.
4: The best one is like, I tried all those samples and I settled with vanilla. And he was like, you want
5: that
4: vanilla?
5: That was the best part.
3: After all that. Yeah, here's the, where's the, this is the one. Just his reaction to this one was my favorite.
6: Let me try another one.
5: All right.
6: Let me see. I like nuts in my mouth. I want to find one that's... you know what? Let me try this almond fudge one, please.
5: Okay, one second.
3: Listen.
6: Oh my god.
3: It reminded me of that scene in was it Old School where Frank the Tank shoots himself in the neck with a tranquilizer dart, you know, like
7: Trank gun on the market.
3: Yeah.
7: Got her in Mexico.
3: Yes.
7: Cool. Yeah, it is cool. They say it can puncture the skin of a rhino from a...
8: Ow! Yes! That's awesome!
4: Yeah, he was very much a skater bro.
3: Yeah. All right, so you walk into the grocery store, you head over to the deli counter, walk us through what happened here.
4: And shocker, no one was there when I walked up to the deli counter.
3: That's how it is now, man.
4: Yeah, which, you know what? I've actually never bought deli from a deli counter until now.
3: Mm-hmm.
4: So I didn't really know what to expect, right? But the guy, you know, he sees me there, he... Only took a minute, so it's not as bad as your grocery store, Woody. And then, I asked for my first sample.
3: All right.
9: Okay, what would you like?
6: I'm not really sure yet. I just know that I like roast beef. Can I try a sample?
9: Which one?
6: Can I try the low-sodium one? Oh, thank you.
3: I like the one at the end.
4: Well, I have my mom in my head, like, mix up your bones. And I always like to ease into it. You know, I don't want to go full climax right away.
2: No, you're a vet at this.
4: I don't
2: want to
4: be too easy.
5: Okay, Morgan, this is teaching me that you can get samples of the deli counter.
3: You can.
5: I never knew that.
4: I didn't know that either. I kind of thought he'd be like, no, you can't do that.
2: Yeah. No, you get a little slice.
4: Yeah.
3: Well, it could be a real pain in the ass because if they don't have, like, already pre-sliced of whatever you want to try, then they have to take the thing out, put it on a slicer plate. One little slice out and go, here, try this.
4: Mm-hmm. And luckily, at the beginning, when I first walked up, no one else was there waiting.
2: Oh,
4: so I
2: God.
4: He had a little patience in the beginning.
3: And here's the thing. I don't feel bad for the employees, especially if they're dudes. This is the best thing that's happened to them at work.
1: Yep.
3: Because, like, dude, you got a great story out of it.
4: True.
2: Yeah.
3: Not even from, like, a pervy, you know, point of view. It's just, like...
2: Something happened today.
3: Yeah, you went home and you told all your homies, like, dude, this chick came in today.
2: No, but nobody's going to believe you.
4: That's true, too. But, yeah, he was the typical employee, like... I don't even know how he got the job because he looked like he just hated his life, right? He did not want to be there. So I tried the low sodium one and then I wanted to try something with some sodium in it.
3: All right. Morgasms at the grocery store deli counter.
6: I'm sorry. Can I try the regular one?
9: What do you mean?
6: Can I try the Angus seasoned roast beef one?
9: That's good.
6: I'm so sorry. I actually don't like the roast beef. I'm not lesbian, so is there something else?
4: I'm not a lesbian.

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3: Are you ready?
4: I

0: you can barely hear him because, again, there's a big counter refrigerated, so there's noise. But he was saying, like, okay.
1: Okay. And he didn't even... And wasted no time, too. Just like... Yeah, right into
2: it. Can I try the Angus seasoned roast beef one?
0: Oh my God. Your typical grocery store music.
3: Oh, yeah.
4: About how old was he?
0: Maybe like upper 20s, lower 30s, maybe. Okay.
2: Yeah. Okay. You should love this. Yeah.
1: He's having a great day.
0: A little younger than me, maybe. But yeah, and that was, I always like to go in with some lines prepared. I black out a little, right? Because I'm embarrassed. Uh-huh. But the one line I remembered this time was the lesbian line. And I thought for sure that would make him laugh. But
1: nothing.
2: Nothing behind the eyes.
0: I almost repeated myself to make sure he heard it, but he
1: didn't. Didn't you hear what I said?
4: Yeah, I'm not a lesbian.
0: Yeah. I'm not a lesbian, bitch. Yeah.
1: Beef curtains? Come on. All right, okay, Morgasms here at the grocery store deli counter.
0: Yeah, enough with the roast beef. Let's try a new meat.
1: All right.
5: Is there a turkey one I can try?
6: They're all right there.
5: Okay, can I... Can I do the mesquite smoked turkey?
1: Was he getting frustrated?
4: Yeah. Not having it.
0: Yeah, there was some time, you know, in between before he answered, but I'm literally looking at all the meats with the labels.
1: Yeah.
0: So when I asked him, is there another one? He's like, yeah, bitch.
4: All right.
2: Yeah.
5: Is there a turkey one I can try?
6: They're all right there.
5: Okay. Can I do the mesquite smoked turkey?
7: Yeah, bitch.
8: Do you want anything else?
2: That sounded right out of a movie.
3: Do you want anything else?
2: I'll have what she's having.
0: At this point, there's another person standing at the deli counter, but thank God there was another employee helping them. So they weren't like waiting. I mean, I'm sure they heard me, right? But
2: I got to hear that guy again.
1: Is there anything else? Could I get you anything else here?
2: You scared.
5: Oh, thanks.
8: Do you want anything else?
1: Did you just have like your phone sitting on the counter?
0: No, I have it in my hand.
1: Oh, you did?
0: But and same with like the ice cream shop. When I do it, thank God it's not video because I have my hand like almost in their face.
2: Oh, wow. That's really good audio.
0: And then shout out to Bort, who's helped me, you know.
1: Yeah, enhance.
0: Enhance the audio, of course.
1: Yeah, so we can hear the guy. Right. That's part of it. You're right. Like the reaction is like is the best part.
0: So the very little reaction that I'm getting out of it.
1: Yeah, that's all right. That's all right. All right, one more.
0: So one more. I love the turkey, but how about low sodium
2: turkey? Yeah.
8: Do you want anything else?
5: Yeah, sorry. I'm just going to do a quarter pound of this mesquite turkey paste.
8: Just give me a minute.
5: I'm so sorry. Can I also try the low sodium one? I just noticed you had, though.
8: Someone else can come help you. They'll be here in...
5: Oh, no. Sorry. It's okay. I'll just stick with this one.
8: Okay.
1: Okay.
4: Wow. He was about to just.
2: He was trying to leave.
0: Yeah. He was going
2: to
0: put me off on someone else.
4: Yeah.
3: It sounds like one of those books on tape, you know, when they act out the book.
0: Yeah. What do you mean?
2: Like, that's the level of acting. Like, someone will help you.
0: Oh.
3: Yeah.
0: Yeah. He did not want to be there.
2: Oh, my God. Like, he is depressed.
0: I hope he's still alive.
2: Yeah. If you didn't make his day cannot be made.
0: Yeah, that's true.
5: Oh, thank you.
2: So good, Morgan.
0: Like, that's realistic, though. If food's good, you can be like,
1: yeah.
2: It's so good.
0: Give it to me.
4: So great.
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3: Yeah, so dumbass Tyler went to Bucky's, brought us all that stuff.
4: Awesome.
3: Yeah. You know, all the Bucky's gear and
4: Jack
3: Pillow foods and things like that.
5: Blankies.
3: Saltwater taffy. Rip.
5: Lame.
3: No, it was like really good. Really good. When Greg Fitzsimmons was here, he like ripped
5: he
3: out
5: was
3: over
5: loving it.
3: I'm kind of convinced that the love of saltwater taffy is either an East Coast thing or
5: absolutely.
3: Like, if you're not from the East Coast, I think you have less of a
5: completely
3: a thing for
4: so
3: it.
4: It's so regional. It sucks so hard.
3: It doesn't suck so hard.
1: The only time that I ever saw it, because you know I grew up in the San Francisco Bay Area, was at Pier 39.
6: Yeah, if you live in a tourist trap, it's everywhere.
4: By
5: that's
4: water.
5: It. Absolutely.
6: Oh, Dollywood has it. Yeah, like these places, any place that's like a destination that's kind of white trash.
4: But kind of wants to feel old-timey.
6: Yes.
5: But I feel like that,
3: anywhere there's a beach and there's a gift shop.
5: Totally.
4: Yeah.
3: That's
5: but it's kind of like what Mena says about opera. Like, we have movies now. Like the saltwater taffy, we have other candy.
3: Yeah,
5: it's
3: so good. Yeah. Well, we have bill pay, Greg. You don't have to write checks, right? I mean, there's a ton of things you can
5: do. That's a nice, you know, stretch.
3: It's not a stretch.
5: To compare the two.
3: So you're saying it's old-timey, right?
5: Well, it is.
6: Well, that's exactly correct. You don't see it in the supermarket checkout. You see it at the gift shop in a mountain town.
5: Totally.
6: Or the Jersey Shore. You know?
5: Yeah, and that illustrates how lame it is.
3: Yeah. Well, Bucky's in the news.
6: Ooh.
3: Because this person was posting online because the employees, they started spilling the company tea, as they say. This customer said they saw an employee, a Bucky's employee, dump about 50 sandwiches right into the trash.
4: What?
6: I'm sure that happens every day.
3: Yeah. And the employees like chimed in saying, oh, dude, it's worse than what you think. The stores, they throw away about 100 sandwiches a day.
4: Oh.
3: The employee said they do the same with the merch. Like, once the merch goes out of season, it gets destroyed.
4: What?
3: Yeah.
1: Well, you keep it limited.
3: The employee said that they even, like, shred old clothing so that no one will dumpster dive behind the store.
6: I'm surprised they don't do like a food donation thing, because I know a lot of like Trader Joe's does that. A lot of places,
7: Starbucks does that.
4: Yeah, in France you have to.
7: I did look into the food donation thing. Apparently, depending on what city you're in, there's city ordinances that will not allow you to donate to a food shelter.
4: Oh.
5: Right.
3: Yeah. As for the clothes,
6: we don't want.

0: Nobody had any defense for the clothes.
1: Right.
0: You know, like.
1: Well, and high-end brands will slash their stuff before they put it in the dumpster. But come on, Buc-ee's. Well, yeah. Like, your t-shirt, really?
2: Is this like the Amazon returns where it, they could ship it to Africa, but it costs more to do that than to, you know.
3: Toss it.
4: Yeah.
3: There's some restaurants that when I was a kid, you'd put their food in the dumpster, the excess food, and then pour bleach all over it.
0: Well, so yeah.
1: It's disgusting.
3: That's so sad.
0: It all comes from something, though. It's not like, we don't want people having this.
3: Somebody
1: doesn't want to get sued.
0: No, what happened? Yeah, somebody turned around and tried to sue them because they ate something out of the dumpster and got sick. And they're like, well, you know what? Here.
2: Right. There's ways to make this work. Like we talked about recently, the day-old bakery stores that we shopped at when we were kids. There are ways that the company could either make money, get a tax benefit, or at the very least get great public PR. They're not doing it just to be mean.
0: Yeah.
4: Yeah.
0: Hey, Tyler, I had something else to ask you about while we got you.
5: Yeah.
0: So National Video Game Day, there was a list that came out claiming that these are the 10 greatest video games of all time.
1: Oh, here we go.
0: Okay, now I don't know a lot about video games. I'm the guy that plays like Madden, maybe some NHL hockey, and Grand Theft Auto. I played Metal Gear Solid back in the day, and that's pretty much it, other than being a kid and Super Mario Brothers and Duck Hunt and all that kind of stuff.
1: Right?
0: Duck Hunt.
1: Oh, got it.
0: I know what you're trying to get me to do. All right, yeah. So number one, they had The Legend of Zelda, Ocarina of Time.
5: Ocarina of Time. That's an old school one.
0: All right, so Minecraft at number two, Super Mario Brothers at number three, Baldur's Gate 3 at number four. Another Zelda game, Breath of the Wind.
1: Oh, that's the Wild?
5: I think it's Breath of the Wild. Yeah, that's one of the newer ones, but it's very, very good.
3: So dorky.
2: The Zelda ones sound really like...
0: Yeah. Portal 2. Even as a kid, when I loved Nintendo, I thought Zelda was hella boring.
4: Yeah, so I never got into Zelda.
1: My kid played it. He goes, "It's peaceful."
0: Yeah,
2: because the new ones are a lot of like wandering through fields.
1: Yeah, exactly. Oh, yeah.
3: Exciting.
0: Resident Evil 4 at number 7. Elden Ring at number 8. Half Life 2 at number 9. Red Dead Redemption 2.
4: Oh, that's a big one with Tyler, right?
5: That's my personal favorite. I have 2 tattoos for it.
0: Badass.
3: Yeah. That's cool. Wow. Is there anything he doesn't have a tattoo for?
0: Is
2: that important in his life?
0: Yeah, that's a number 10. Now, the only GTA game on the list, Grand Theft Auto 4 at number 15.
1: Why?
0: Grand Theft Auto 5 is like the second best-selling game of all time.
1: What city was 4 in?
5: 4 was, I think, New York, like a New York-type city.
0: His like knowledge with a lot of this video game stuff and the stuff that the facts and things that he can pull... It's crazy. It's my favorite. Like. It's my favorite flavor of autism.
4: Yeah,
0: like it's fun because you can ask him anything. It's like a
4: half baked. Yeah,
0: yeah. With some of those things.
1: Yeah.
0: He just pulls these things out. You're like, how? Like yeah. how?
4: Who won the 84 World Series?
0: Yeah,
5: 84 World Series. Tigers over Padres.
0: How?
1: Wow.
0: Like, is that right? I don't even know if that's right. I can say
6: it is right.
0: Yeah.
2: Who won WrestleMania 13?
5: Well, what do you want? You want the main event?
1: Oh, my God.
0: Are you serious?
1: Yeah, not the undercard.
5: Yes, the main event was Sid Vicious versus The Undertaker, I believe. Undertaker wins, but the one event, or with the one fight everyone remembers, is the double turn between Stone Cold Steve Austin.
0: We all do.
7: Oh, yeah.
4: We all know that.
3: It's weird that I could be impressed and judgmental at the same time.
5: Hey, you know what? Greg, I love you.
3: That is so cool.
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3: For today, a small chance of a passing shower. Temperatures reaching around 79. Expect lows in the low 60s later tonight. With partly cloudy skies, we may see a rumble of thunder. Tomorrow, partly cloudy skies expected, highs in the low 80s. Expect a quiet, partly cloudy night, lows again in the low 60s. Come Saturday, more sun than clouds, with highs near 84, lows in the mid 60s overnight. Looking ahead to Sunday, expect bright sunshine and highs in the upper 80s.
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3: Nice.
0: And, yeah, I know. It's your favorite. Local news story of the day. What do we have here?
3: Well, let's do the intro real quick.
0: Oh, we have official intro.
4: Yes. Got to be
0: official, right. Okay. Of course.
3: An intro that tells you what you're listening to and give you some examples from past editions.
5: Right. I felt something like wet and warm on my back. This is the local news.
6: Well, ma'am, I was actually going to buy me a pizza burger from Burger King.
7: She finally did her death roll and took off with my arm.
8: Do you know how this fire started?
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0: It is. Local news, what do you got for us?
3: I thought this was a relic of the past, and I'm so excited. There still is a local news station that does the, like, dirty dining restaurant report card.
0: Yeah.
12: Oh, I love those. Right.
3: And it's so hard because it takes effort. And what they do is they find when a restaurant gets closed down for gross stuff, the local news guy shows up and says, hey, you.
12: You're bad.
4: Let's see your roaches.
13: Oh, my God.
3: Which on one hand, I don't like because these are just local, you know, restaurants trying to get by. On the other hand, I don't want to eat somewhere with rats and mice and cockroaches and stuff. So it is a public service in a sense, but they are there to get people to freak out.
12: Yeah.
3: Cartnarks adjacent. This guy, Jeff Weinseer of WPLG 10 in Florida, it's called Dirty Dining. He shows up. Again, when somebody's done something gross, and here's one addition.
14: He is Joseph Lay, owner of Esposito's New York coal-fired pizza.
15: Like your mother. Your mother has roaches.
14: My mother has roaches? My mother? I mean, is that, what are you, 6 years old? That's the way you handle it, instead of coming out and talking like a human being? Go f*** myself. I'm a f- piece of s***.
4: Whoa. Wow.
13: All right.
4: Nice.
13: See, now this I'd watch.
4: What are you, 6 years old?
12: And let me just repeat him.
3: Yeah, I'll give Jeff. And look, he's an old guy. He's been doing local news for a long time. You can't just repeat it back to him. You got to give him something like...
4: Yeah.
3: Like, okay,
16: but
3: so...
16: repeating the first part about the mom was pretty... Yeah. That was good.
3: Okay, yeah. But like, okay, go F yourself, you're a piece of S.
16: Yeah. Mm-hmm.
3: If I'm him, at that point, I'm going like... Well, the only S, apparently, is on your pizza, where the roaches appear to have been dining. Yeah, give him a little Chris Hansen, something like that.
0: Right.
3: A little Cartnarks. So this guy, this guy who's clearly a transplant from New York, New Jersey, telling him to go F himself that his mom has cockroaches. And then this guy comes back out because he doesn't like the camera, doesn't like the interview guy showing up to talk about his dirty pizza. Yeah.
14: He goes inside, but he's not done coming out to take a picture of our news vehicle, which is frankly a rental.
17: Why don't you answer the question as to why you had a roach issue? Why don't I suck a
0: All right.
12: That's his thing. That's how he handles it.
0: Yeah.
3: Right, that could be your thing. Like, why don't I go?
0: Great idea.
3: You know, I would love to do that, but I'm sick from eating your pizza.
4: I'm currently busy.
3: And then so this guy, big, you know, wannabe Italian, wannabe Sopranos, typical Northeast stereotype, comes up and shoves the camera
14: and pushes my photographer.
18: You guys are all pieces of
17: Why? Why are we pieces of Because you had roaches in your restaurant.
15: Your mother has roaches.
14: Esposito's was allowed to reopen following an ordered cleanup and then a roachless reinspection. Jeff Weinseer, Local 10 News.
0: Yeah, it's going to make people in the community want to flock there.
12: And,
4: it's marketing.
0: Yeah. Hey, you know what they say? There's no such thing as bad publicity.
3: I would say roaches in your pizza is bad publicity. If I see that, I'm not going there anymore.
4: Yeah, if you're getting a report about being dirty, I'm not going.
3: Right, which again, I do appreciate this segment for that reason. Like, I do want to know, because otherwise it goes onto a government file that I'm never going to see.
0: Well, they always talk about even kitchens that pass inspections and everything's fine, you still don't want to see the inner workings of it, of your favorite restaurant. You never want to see the kitchen of your favorite restaurant. So can you imagine how bad, like, if that's on a one that, like, a or whatever restaurant, imagine what one that fails looks like.
12: I always just pretend like maybe they left a ladder in the doorway.
3: Yeah. But this guy, he does go through and it's like, you know, chicken stored above the grapes and stuff.

0: And yeah, it's like, no, that's
1: rats running along the
2: floor. And look, you can look at open kitchens like your Panda Expresses or your Chipotles of the world. You see where everything is. You see everything getting prepared, essentially. And it's not filthy covered with roaches.
3: All right, what you got here?
2: This is, we're going to stick on a food tip. This is NBC3 Wichita Falls, where a problem happened at the Arby's.
3: Oh, speaking of gross.
2: A sacred place. And we just had our Arby's herpes story recently. Well, you can tell that one of the local news anchors does not know how to pronounce one of the classic Arby's menu items properly.
4: Well, Wichita Falls man with a lengthy arrest history is back in custody after police say he injured someone when he angrily threw a container of hot ajou into the kitchen of the downtown Arby's.
5: What now?
1: Ajou.
2: Hot ajou.
5: Ajou.
2: Yeah. I know Gina's right there.
5: It's, yeah, I'm right here.
2: He's a hot ajou.
5: Yeah.
2: First guy didn't really know how to hit the hot ajou there, but the
4: hot
2: lady, the second lady here from again NBC3, Wichita Falls, knew what to do.
6: That's right. 49-year-old James Pokey Sims was arrested yesterday on charges of assault, causing bodily injury, and criminal mischief. The victim told police that when a manager denied Sims access to the phone, he became angry and threw a container of hot au jus into the kitchen, the contents of which landed on the victim's chest, right arm, right hand, and right thigh.
3: Man, took it right to the chest.
2: Damn. Yeah, that's the way to do it, is you don't like say, oh, hey, no, stupid, it's not au jus, it's... Au jus.
7: Because it's fancy, it's Arby's.
2: Right, exactly. Now, Wichita Falls, I need to spend some time there. We had a redneck news story the Walmart there.
3: Yep.
2: It's like north of Dallas, I think. But anyway, the guy who did all this, who wanted to use the phone and then grabbed a beef juice and threw it at the manager. Shocker. This isn't his first run-in with the law.
3: Wichita
4: County jail records show 56 total arrests on Sims since 1995, including 12 assaults or violent crimes, 20 theft or property crimes, including arson, and 28 public intoxication citations.
3: Nice.
5: How?
8: And he's free?
5: How does that work?
2: This is Menace's Island.
7: Yeah.
2: This is the perfect candidate for that.
7: It's called being outside.
2: If you have, you are. I've been publicly intoxicated 26 times. But to Greg's point about public intoxication, just being present drunk outdoors, they're not going to bother you. You have to be causing a problem.
5: You have to be a nuisance. You
1: tack that on to whatever you're
2: already. Right, you're just throwing a Jew at the Arby's manager.
7: Yeah.
3: All right. Well, we need to take a quick break. We got some more with Seabass. Local news story of the day next on the Woody Show. 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
3: 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The Woody Show. We'll be back in a few. Shade.

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1: I'm just throwing that out there. 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
2: 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I hope it's not too good, though.
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4: The Woody Show.
0: All right, welcome back, everybody.
5: Hey. Yeah.
0: Woody, Greg, Menace. There's Gina Grad. Seabass is here. Continuing on, local news story of the day.
6: Sticking with food, but with delivery food, this is a News 6 Orlando where a DoorDash driver ran into a certain type of DoorDash customer.
7: 20-year-old Jamar Carter answered the door, completely nude, reaching out his arms and, quote, grabbing the right side of her hip, confined and restrained her movement against her will.
8: Fortunately for her, she was able to break free and managed to get away enough time to call 911.
6: That's one way to get a date.
5: Yeah.
9: So not just nude, but physically grabbing her.
5: If I was the DoorDash driver and somebody came out nude and grabbed the food, I'd be like, well, that was weird. I would have no problem with it. But you can't try and grab me.
6: I mean, I'd have an issue if a guy was naked. I guess this goes back to Greg's old argument about if you're naked inside your own home, but you invite a DoorDash driver.
5: But if you're kind of just opening it and you pull your arm out, I'm like,
9: that would be all right.
10: Yeah. I did that all the time.
9: when you're hanging out naked
10: at my house,
5: nude now.
6: Well, I brought this up recently in a Cheers and Jeers. Like, I've started to do that like early morning on a Saturday with McDonald's. Like, I sleep in the nude, so I'm like, oh, do I really have to put on a robe to go
9: just to get
6: my arm outside the door just barely?
10: Yeah,
9: it's
10: not a big deal. The one time though, like we had that party where Greg did the Big Sean song.
0: All right,
10: that night I got so wasted that the next morning I woke up naked on the hotel floor, and all the room service was there
9: untouched. Yeah.
10: So I'm like, did I open it naked and they just rolled
9: or
10: it
9: were
10: in?
9: Were you already on the floor?
10: I don't know what happened that night.
0: Picture it, guys.
10: Yeah.
6: Uh-huh. He was like 20 years old at the time.
0: Oh wait.
6: Those 30s. Yeah. As usual, I love these corporate statements. For next time, I should have played this in reverse. I should have played the statement, then you guys guessed what happened first.
0: That could have been a fun game.
6: Yeah, well, here's the statement.
7: We asked DoorDash about this incident, and they responded saying, quote, what this Dasher experienced is absolutely abhorrent and something no one should ever have to go through. We've permanently banned this individual from DoorDash. We are offering support directly to this Dasher. We hope justice is served in this horrible case.
6: And if you heard that, you think like, wow, they got shot in the face.
9: Some sort of assault.
5: And what kind of support? I'd probably just a nice check should clear that right up.
6: I, even a

0: Yeah, I guess. Like, they probably
1: offered her a counselor.
2: But that's what I'm saying. Therapy. I don't want that support.
0: And what's the counselor going to do? So this nigga guy tried to grab you. That sucks, huh?
1: What was his wiener game?
0: That blows, huh?
3: But we should meet like 5 more times.
0: Right, really dive into what your feelings are. Yeah. How are you processing this?
3: And make sure your check clears.
4: We got time for one more here, Seabass.
0: Menace.
3: Yes.
0: There was incident. There's a beef at the Arby's. There's a beef at the Popeyes.
4: There's chicken at the Popeyes.
0: There you go. Here's a theft from Fox 35 Orlando.
5: A Popeyes employee caught with some sticky fingers. A customer swiped her card for a meal in the drive-thru at the Popeyes. Later on, she spotted a $300 charge posted to her account. 48-year-old Shaniqua Richburg. She allegedly charged the woman for the order before tapping the card to her phone.
0: Okay, we can't play a game with this one. Now, 48-year-old Shaniqua Richburg, she, as you heard, $300, tapped it on her phone. What was that theft for, specifically?
2: Like, what did she purchase?
0: Yeah, a lady named Shaniqua, a worker at a Popeyes, shocking, is stealing money from credit cards for what purpose?
3: So she can pay for her university online payment.
0: Oh, I like where that. Yeah, she probably got books for her physics class. That's a good guess, Menace.
3: Yeah.
0: Good guess, Menace.
3: The Harvard online school.
0: Yeah, you get that late PhD later in life.
1: So she was just stealing money, not from Popeyes.
0: Right. So she was taking it, tapping it, and then she has something on her app set up to tap again.
3: Okay.
0: But $300, that's a bold move as a theft.
2: I would say she has a big heart, and this was a charitable donation.
0: Oh, like a good cause. Animal shelter or something.
1: Yeah, yeah. Or her local church.
2: Arts, yeah.
3: Special Olympics.
0: Right. These are all good guesses. No one's hit it on the dot yet, though.
6: Huh. I'm going to say to get her hair done.
0: Sammy!
1: That would be so selfish of her.
2: Sammy, please.
3: Yeah.
0: All right. Again, Fox 35 Orlando with the answer.
4: All right. How did it happen?
7: Popeye's employee is accused of using a customer's credit card to add money to a prison inmate's account.
2: Yes! My favorite!
0: Nice. Put it on your books.
2: Put that on your man's canteen.
0: But again, don't do $300, you idiot.
3: I know. You got to do small.
0: You're like $5.65.
2: Yeah, wait. You guys are giving no love to how down this chick is for her man.
3: No, I get it, but I'm just saying, like, be smarter. Just do, like, $5 payments with 100 people.
0: Because this isn't going to last long. You're going to get caught, as happened in this case.
2: Yeah.
1: Or maybe even go join less, him. Like $2.
2: Yeah.
0: Right, yeah, $2.65. Because I get those sometimes. I'm like, did I pay for parking somewhere? Right. What happened here?
1: And then it's not even enough to look into.
0: Right, well, bad move, Shaniqua.
1: Oh, boy.
4: No. Well, there you go. There's the local news story of the day.
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2: I don't care why you listen. 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
0: And we go right to Gina Grad, who's standing by with the trending news headlines.
4: Okay. These goddamn Neato toys. I know your daughter's familiar with these,
0: yeah,
4: Woody.
0: Squishies.
4: Oh,
0: yeah.
4: My God. They're everywhere. They're all
0: like
4: over my house.
0: Balls, kind of, you know.
4: Yeah, they're like squishy cubes. They're these like sensory blocks. You can stretch them and squeeze them, whatever. But the problem is these idiot kids are freezing them and microwaving them because of course, a stupid social media challenge. Mm-hmm. And so the center of these toys is challenge.
0: Yeah, put this in the microwave.
4: Who can go to the hospital?
5: Can you push a button? Let's find out. Yeah.
4: So it has this like thick goo, like liquid inside that expands when it heats up, and it's exploding all over kids. So, of course, on the box, it says do not heat or freeze, but they're not reading that. And burns have been the most common injury. So hot Neato toys can explode and, of course, burn all over your face, your eyes, mouth, body, even cause internal damage if some dummy swallows it. And in Missouri, a 7-year-old girl ended up in a medically induced coma after a Neato exploded in her microwave and just coated her in this like molten sticky lava. So the moral of the story, please stop with these TikTok trends.
0: Yeah, I went in to go say goodnight to my daughter, and she was watching TV, and she had one of these things. I'm like, what is all over your hands? Mm-hmm. She had like been pulling and stretching or whatever, and one of them broke open, and she had the stuff just all over her hands. But she was still doing it. I go, what is wrong with you? I said, go clean your hands off.
4: What'd she say?
0: She goes, it feels cool.
4: It feels cool.
0: It feels cool. It
4: don't
0: like
4: rub your eyes.
0: Seriously, it looked like her hands, Greg, were like, if you ever grab just those big marshmallows and just start kneading them with your hands.
5: God.
4: Yeah.
5: Right?
0: And
4: exactly.
0: Like that, how crazy sticky a marshmallow is.
5: Yeah. Yes.
0: But it just coated all over your fingers, all over your hands. I'm like, don't touch
4: anything.
0: Of my furniture. Don't touch any of my stuff. Go wash your hands immediately.
4: And this
0: feels cool.
4: And it happened with your daughter. And it even happened yesterday with my kid going to some friend's house. They grabbed these giant like bags of Neato. I'm like, why are you taking that? Oh, in case I want to trade.
0: Oh,
4: like,
0: yeah.
4: First of all, you didn't buy any of this. So why? Yeah. What are you trading?
0: And it's crazy how expensive they are. For what they are.
4: If you can even find them.
0: Well, yeah, that's the thing, because
4: it's so stupid.
0: It's the thing right now, so they're difficult
4: like
0: to get.
4: Because
5: there's something wholesome about it, though. Like, I see how annoying it would be because it's all sticky and messy.
4: Yeah.
5: But at least they're not just sitting there, not talking to each other on their phones.
4: Yeah, at least it's not a crack pipe.
0: What, but don't put them in the microwave.
5: No,
0: don't bring them open.
5: Crap.
0: Don't get your sticky, crappy hands all over my stuff.
4: Yeah.
5: But kids love squishy, stretchy things. When I was a kid, we had Stretch Armstrong.
4: Oh, I love Stretch Armstrong.
5: I stretched it so much that I didn't know that I tore like his armpit or whatever. And all this goop came out. And then I had an ant infestation. They were attracted to the goop.
6: Weird.
4: Ew.
6: It's because they put sugar in it.
5: Oh, do they?
4: Why?
6: I don't know. It's just,
0: what's the goop made of?
4: That's
5: sort of gel.
4: You know what my fidget was as a child? My nails. I bit my nails. We didn't have any of this stuff.
0: Do you remember? I think they're called like not water wiggles, but
4: the water willy.
0: The water willy.
4: That slips through your hands and you keep doing that?
0: It's basically like a pocket vagina.
4: Yes, it is.
0: Okay.
5: Absolutely.
0: Yes. You know exactly.
6: Yes.
0: And it would be difficult to hold it because it would grab it, it would slip through your hands.
4: And you have to keep catching it.
0: I wonder how many teenage boys try to bang one of those things.
6: Oh.

0: Probably all of them.
1: You're looking at one.
2: You did?
1: Sure. Yeah. Well, I tried to form it around, you know. I formed it around a bunch of stuff.
0: Yeah. And this is the first time it occurred to me. Wow.
3: When I was a kid, like, it was
2: just...
3: Was
2: it good?
1: No.
3: It was awful. It was like ashamed. In the quarter machines, you get like little slime or like silly putty
0: that you throw against the wall.
2: Right.
3: Yeah. Or the hands that stick against the wall.
4: Oh, yeah. Oh, I remember those.
5: Like hair and crap all over them.
0: Yeah, exactly. Cat hair.
2: Remember koosh balls?
0: Yeah. Oh, I love koosh balls.
2: Koosh balls. They had the cool one was the one where they had the little mini ones, the little mini koosh balls, and you can use like a slingshot to shoot at people.
0: Yes,
2: that
0: and
2: was cool.
0: Remember the Rosie O'Donnell talk show? That was her thing, throwing balls into the audience.
4: And then she got the slingshot.
0: Yeah, exactly. Well, finally, like we needed more evidence of how much mental illness there is right now. People are selling trash that might have come from Taylor Swift and Travis Kelce's wedding.
3: Sweet.
0: It was all stuff. Yeah, it was all stuff that came from outside Madison Square Garden. It says, as close to Taylor and Travis's big day as you could have gotten without an invite. And they're selling soda can tops and a single AirPod, all this crap for $25 a piece. It's all sold out.
2: Yeah. So people were collecting garbage around Madison Square Garden.
0: Yeah, this isn't even the pastries. Mm-hmm.
2: And then
0: this
2: they went
0: garbage.
2: And they went online and they were selling this stuff.
0: Mm-hmm. Oh, but there's
2: it all sold.
0: Yeah, and the
2: $25 a piece.
4: As if
0: trash.
4: Taylor licked it.
0: Exactly.
4: And even if she did lick it.
0: There was also someone on eBay who listed a bag of air that was supposedly collected at Madison Square Garden the same day as the wedding.
2: That was on eBay.
0: Yeah.
1: I want a mind eraser.
0: The description says, this isn't just a bag. It's history you can breathe. Frame it. Display it proudly next to your Eras Tour march and signed footballs. Or gift it to that one friend who still believes in fairy tales, Greg.
3: In this building that would buy that stuff.
4: That's true. Yeah.
0: We'll literally
4: grown adults.
0: Yeah.
2: Our friend Jill. Down the hall?
0: Oh,
4: without
0: Jill.
4: Naming names? Yeah.
3: No, not naming names. That's why I started with people.
2: Jill.
0: Yeah. She's a fan.
4: That was disturbing.
2: I can think of four people right off the top of my head. But she's the one we talked about before where she was like, Taylor walked by. She started bawling.
4: She might
2: bawling.
4: Have been the one we talked about.
2: Yeah. Might have been. She might've had been it her. On social media, dude.
4: That's true.
2: It's
4: that's
2: not
4: true.
2: A secret.
4: Yeah, she was
2: allegedly. Oh, the guy we just watched pop somebody in the head with a gun?
0: Allegedly.
2: Allegedly? No, we saw it.
0: Well,
2: it was on social media.
0: The asking price for the bag of air is $50,000.
4: Oh, worth it.
0: So wow, collect your pennies and
2: I think
0: get that together.
2: They had to take that down.
0: Yeah, the listing is gone, but that was the asking price.
4: Bag of air.
0: A bag of air.
4: I hope a Taylor fan buys it and just has a financial ruin.
0: Hyperventilates from breathing the bag. Yeah. Well, that's what's going on, Woody.
2: We'll take a quick break. More Woody shows next. Hang on.
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1: Expect high temperatures in the upper 70s today, with mostly cloudy skies. There's a slight chance of a stray thunderstorm. A partly cloudy night, lows near 63, we could see thunderstorms. A mix of clouds and sunshine tomorrow, expect highs near 82. Tomorrow night, cloudy periods, as well as similar lows in the low 60s. Saturday, expect mostly sunny conditions and highs in the mid 80s. On Sunday, plenty of sunshine and highs near 87.
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2: The Woody Show.
0: Well, I'd like to introduce you to this woman. Her name is Patty Shukla.
3: Hey.
4: Shukla?
0: Yep, she's a teacher.
4: Okay.
0: She teaches little kids. She's the star of this educational video that sounds way more dirty than intended.
3: Okay.
4: Oh, good.
0: She's teaching kids the alphabet through song. And when it got to the letter N,
1: things took a turn.
0: What word did she decide to use?
1: N.
3: Nice.
0: Nice.
1: Naughty?
0: Naughty.
4: National?
0: National.

0: very dirty.
1: Yes. Sammy, any guesses?
2: I still think Nancy. Like, I think of names when I do that. Like
1: Nancy. But again, the video sounds way more dirty than it was intended.
3: I'm going to say naughty. Oh. I'm sticking with naughty.
1: Naughty.
2: Yeah, she says it
3: in a naughty tone.
4: Yeah.
1: Well, the word is nut.
5: Nut.
4: Oh. Is that a verb or a noun?
1: And here's the song that she was in. Teaching the alphabet, gets the letter N, and she goes with nut.

0: Yep, there it is.
1: You're right,
2: Gina.
1: She's
2: having a good time.
1: It is a verb.
2: Yeah.
0: She has a good, good time. She's a nice lady.
1: Not in my mouth.
2: Patty, not in my nose.
0: Patty Shukla. Things that sound dirty but aren't.
3: That's a banger right there.
0: Yeah, it's like that game we used to do, porn or not porn.
3: Uh-huh.
0: Yeah, all right, so porn or not porn. The answer, of course, is not porn. Yeah, but that's
2: I have a guess what that is.
0: What is it?
2: Like a porcupine.
0: That is a kitten eating food, gobbling like a turkey.
2: Yeah.
0: It's a kitten. Yeah.
1: If Menace was a cat.
3: Well, no, that sounds like a French bulldog puppy.
0: Yeah. Porn or not porn? All right, porn or not porn?
2: Porn.
1: Not porn.
3: Not porn.
0: Not porn. It was the cartoon.
1: Oh, okay, I know.
0: It was a very tense scene where this little girl was climbing the side of a cliff, and she was, like, struggling to get to the top.
2: Oh, my God.
0: Yeah, she was trying to climb. She's like, she's trying to pull herself up.
3: Yeah, but...
0: And I like, because in the background you hear like, it kind of sounds like,
3: But is it not like hentai, like the stuff that Tyler watches?
0: Yeah, it was like some kind of like Japanese.
3: Because that is pornographic.
2: Yes, I have voiced a lot of Japanese anime, not hentai, but like, I have been asked a million times to be like, like, and that's like the scary noise, but it's not porn.
3: Yeah, but Tyler, he's obsessed with hentai, so like, he'll play it on his phone. It'll sound like that.
2: Like octopus tentacles invading women. And things like that.
0: Yeah, we talked about that.
3: Mm-hmm. Weirdo behavior. Yeah.
1: Aliens.
0: Well, there's a game for kids, and there were a commercial for this game called Mr. Bucket. It kind of reminded me of that N is for Nuts song.
1: Mr. Bucket.
0: Yeah, Mr. Bucket.
2: Oh, yeah.
0: Yeah, so like,
2: it's from the 80s.
0: It had like this face on it, and these like balls would pop out. And you had to like, well, here's the commercial.
4: That's right. I'm Mr. Bucket. Put your balls in my top. I'm Mr. Bucket.
0: Put your balls in my top. Yeah. Right? Yeah.
4: Out of my mouth, I will pop.
0: And then your balls pop out of his mouth.
2: Yeah. Oh. Yeah.
4: Mr. Bucket. Walk and run, I'm Mr. Bucket.
5: The game's Mr. Bucket. The first to get their balls into Mr. Bucket wins, but look out, because the balls will pop out of his mouth.
4: I'm Mr. Bucket. The balls pop out of my mouth. I'm Mr. Bucket. A ball is what I'm about. I'm Mr. Bucket.
0: Yeah, Mr. Bucket.
4: We're all going to run.
5: Mr. Bucket from Milton Bradley.
0: Yeah.
3: Man, I remember as a kid watching that on TV.
2: Mr. Bucket. This is just competitive cleaning. The balls shoot out and you just put them back in the bucket.
0: Yeah, it's Greg's favorite game.
2: Exactly.
1: Yeah. So organized.
6: N is for nut. Nut. Nut on my head. Nut on my nose.
1: Okay.
6: Nut in my mouth. Well. Crunch, crunch. Oh.
0: Yeah. Crunch, crunch. Oh.
2: Oh.
1: Crunch, crunch.
0: Crunch. Yeah. Crunch, crunch. Oh. Oh.
6: Nut on my nose, nut in my mouth. Crunch, crunch. Oh, yeah.
0: All right, more Woody Show's next.
7: I'm not wearing a helmet.
1: Not going to wear a helmet.
7: No, like straight up.
1: Yeah.
7: You guys are idiots. The Woody Show. We'll be right back.
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0: All right, welcome back. Where's Morgan?
2: Morgan.
0: Somebody bring Morgan.
3: Nice.
2: Morgan.
0: I know she can hear us, so.
2: Where's Morgan?
0: Jump on in. I just wanted to get an update. How's things going? My wife asked me yesterday, and I did that thing like, you know, most guys.
2: No.
0: But you hang out with your friends and whatever, yeah. And you know, oh, hey, how'd it go with Menace? Oh, good.
4: Yeah.
0: Oh, so how's he doing? How's it going? Like,
4: I don't know.
0: Like, what do you mean? You didn't talk to, like, well, he's getting married.
2: You spent two hours with him.
0: No, yeah, I know. But, well, are they going on a honeymoon? I don't know. Call him. Yeah, so my wife's asking me, like, you know, all the details, like, what's going on? Like, how's the...
5: I assume you're talking about my dog, right?
0: The dog, yeah.
5: Okay, yeah.
4: I have been wanting to ask you,

0: But I also want to give you space.
1: That's what my wife said.
0: Yeah, I don't want to.
1: But I figured since you mentioned it on the air, we can like just check in on an update because I know people are curious.
2: Mm-hmm. No, and it's nice of y'all to ask. He's doing good.
1: It's really nice.
3: Yeah,
2: very very nice. He can't walk or move, so like his front legs are fine. But anytime he needs to go outside, if he doesn't pee on himself in the house, I have to use this towel, or I just bought this sling, and I like kind of wheelbarrow him out.
1: So what did they say that was again? Like what's causing that? That he can't.
2: They don't know.
1: They don't know.
2: No.
1: Did they do like any imaging or things like that?
2: They can for more money.
3: Yeah, that ain't free.
2: Like,
1: I didn't know if you did that already.
2: No, I did all the X-rays. I did the blood tests and all that, and it came back diabetes and arthritis.
1: Right.
2: But that was nothing really new. So yeah, I mean, he's with it mentally. That's why I just don't know what to do yet. But it's weird. I was telling Gina the earlier that we're getting this weird communication going where he can tell me now, like, he needs to go to the bathroom. And so he'll kind of, like, signal to me or kind of try and get up. And I'm like, okay, let's go wherever you need to go, drink water, whatever.
4: And I'm not even joking, but have you tried marijuana?
2: I was giving
3: for you.
4: Yeah.
2: Well, I was giving him CBD before I took him to the vet a couple weeks ago.
4: Gotta get him the
2: And I think that was helping. But again, all the meds he's on right now, he's so sedated that itself is making it look like he's dying.
3: Is he still like, does he get excited about food?
2: Yeah, he'll still eat.
3: But he's not like,
2: he doesn't get
3: out.
2: Excited anymore because he can't
1: eat. Well, yeah.
2: He's not wagging his tail. Yeah. He's not, you know, he'll move his front legs. But
1: so what's the, what's your thought? Like, what's your plan right now? Just kind of keep this.
2: God, I don't know. The vet wants me to start doing insulin shots, so depending on how much that costs, I'm going to try that for a while. And, like, it sounds so dark, but ideally, like, he just dies at home with me.
3: Yeah.
2: You know? Like, I don't want to take him to get put down.
3: And what do they think insulin shots are going to do? It restores walking?
2: That's the thing. They can't answer that for me, of course.
1: Yeah.
2: So that's where the decision comes of, like...
4: They sure can give you a quote, though, on how much it costs.
2: Yes, they can.
3: Happily.
1: Dude, all of a sudden, you know, when we got back from our trip, you know, it was happening a little bit right before we left. Like, our dog was not putting much weight on her back left leg. And we thought she just kind of like, you know, tweaked it or whatever. But like, it's been a week. Mm-hmm. And we're like, huh. Mm-hmm. She seems otherwise fine. She eats. Mm-hmm. When I walk in the house, she grabs a toy. She runs to the front door. Tail's going. She's psyched to see me. I go, all right, maybe she's just like, I don't know. She tweaked it or something, right?
2: Yeah.
1: Well, finally, we took her to the vet yesterday. And she is like your husband. She snapped her, like, it's the dog ACL, whatever it's called.
3: Wow.
1: Yeah. Yeah. So there are, like, basically two ligaments that go, that kind of crisscross their knees, which I didn't realize the dogs had knees.
0: I know. I didn't know dogs could get diabetes.
4: Really?
2: Yeah.
1: Same. Yeah. So she, in playing or doing something, it happens with bigger dogs all the time because they'll, like, especially as they get older, they'll run, but it can even happen to young puppies and stuff.
4: Mm-hmm.
1: They'll run and they'll change direction really quick. Yep. And that's like how a human snaps their ACL. Same kind of thing. So now she has to have surgery.
3: Oh no. Well, we got a good surgeon.
2: Talk about expensive. Jeez.
3: Yeah, right.
2: To Melissa's point, though, the CBD really helps until then.
1: Does it? Yeah. Now, the good news is because, you know, she's a golden retriever. Golden retrievers have, like, notoriously terrible hips.
0: Uh-huh.
1: They end up having, like, hip dysplasia and all the other thing. They did the imaging thing yesterday, and, like, the hips are great. It's just this one thing. And apparently this surgery that she's got to have, like, it sucks the first week after because you got to, like, kind of almost do everything.
0: Yeah.
1: But it's an 8-week recovery. And the whole thing. This is my first experience ever with, you know, what's going on. So as we were talking about this, that's when my wife yesterday said, hey, I want to reach out to Morgan, but she didn't want to.
2: Oh, yeah.
3: Okay, you just gave me an idea, Woody and Morgan. Okay, so this is going to sound insane, and it's probably a bad idea. That being said, we have not one, but two wheelchairs in our house. Could you pick up Jeffrey and, like, put him in the wheelchair and, like, take him on a walk?
2: He wouldn't fit in a wheelchair.
3: It's huge. It's giant.
1: Why would you want to push a dog around on a wheelchair?
3: Well, it's easier than dragging him on a blanket.
2: And here's the thing.
1: Have to go for a walk.
3: Just to wheel him wherever he needs to go.
2: But I would love to go on a walk with him. That's another thing with losing animals is all these things happen. And I didn't realize, that was our last walk a couple days ago. Yeah. Oh, that was the last time he'll get on the couch with me. So I would love to wheel him around the neighborhood.
3: We got an extra one. I never cried. I get angry at myself for allowing it to happen.
5: I took a croquet now. It's smashed into pieces. 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
2: The Woody Show.
1: I know how much you love the term hack. This is a good pro tip.
3: Oh, better than a hack.
1: What?
4: How about just tip?
1: Tip.
4: There you go.
5: From a professional, though, is there?
1: Yeah.
4: Thank you.
1: I've seen all the stories, and people are like, man, I don't know what I'm going to do now. Student loan payments just went through the roof for a lot of people, and things were already expensive. And so, now you're unlike the government, you're forced to then go back through your budget and figure out how to make things.
5: You've got to make it work.
1: Make a dollar stretch even more, right? By all means, start buying garbage from the Taylor Swift wedding.
3: Or, bags of air.
1: Bags of air off of eBay for $50,000.
5: Literal garbage.
1: But other people are actually going through and trying to make things work. This guy, he shared his trick on how he feeds his family of five for under $50 at Chick-fil-A.
3: Oh, okay.
1: Yeah,
3: I'm listening.
1: It kind of reminds me of what people were doing at Chipotle, where they would go and they would get like the just the extra tortillas.
3: Yes, and make their own burritos.
1: And ask for whatever. There was some math to it where it's like, if you did this, you end up getting this percentage more food out of it.
3: Yeah. And make it a bowl and ask for a tortilla.
1: Yeah, it's like...

0: even if you're not interested in the fries, it's better to get the meal, because if you just ordered the sandwich and the drink by themselves, it would be
1: meal.
0: More.
1: Right.
0: Yeah. Yeah, so you might as well just order the stupid thing with the fries. And like Greg says, just throw them away. You know, just
2: yeah. Sure.
1: It's America.
3: Bye.
0: Yeah. So anyway, so here's what this guy, is how he does the family of five for under $50 there at Chick-fil-A.
4: We order 30 nuggets, $17. They each get the buttered bun, 25 cents each.
0: So, all right. So 30 okay. piece okay. nugget.
1: Right.
0: I always forget. You can order just separate buns. Like when they put the sandwiches on, you know, like the mm-hmm. buttered buns
1: yeah.
0: at Chick-fil-A, right. they're 45 cents.
1: Didn't know that.
0: So you get the 30 piece chicken nuggets for $17. You order the buns, the extra buns, make separate. Yeah.
4: We order 30 nuggets, $17. They each get the buttered bun, 25 cents each. So for 75 cents, we get the buns. For $20, every kid gets a fried chicken sandwich. Look at that. Fill it up, make their own sandwich. We have saved so much money. I'm just telling you, you can eat under $45 at Chick-fil-A as a family of five.
0: Yeah.
1: Okay, I like that.
3: Now, Seabass will argue, because you just recently, and you can see it on the Woody Show Instagram page.
5: Yeah, you could do a whole week's worth of food for a family of five mm-hmm. for under $35.
0: Yeah. Yeah. You see the people taking issue, or like, oh. the arguments.
5: Oh, I have not looked at any comments.
0: Against your point.
3: We had somebody on staff had a comment about this.
0: Morgan.
5: Let me say, to this guy's point, I do appreciate what this dad's doing. I mean, that's a smart move. If they're going to sell you those buttered buns for 25 cents, I just buy buns all day.
1: Yeah. Yeah. The argument
0: was it's not healthy. It's all processed. It's
5: well, see, now you got to tell me what processed
0: protein.
5: No, there was,
0: you
5: know, oh no, there was
0: macronutrient stuff that people count.
5: That's know. That's absolutely wrong. I showed the macros. I gave Vaughn I designed that for like more than twice your daily protein.
0: That, yeah, so Morgan said it wasn't healthy.
5: Well, she's yeah. that's she doesn't.
0: But
5: she
0: you know what else is not healthy? When she was doing that, you know, the training for she was trying to cut weight. But you can't argue. Mm-hmm. You can't tell me that a person, you know, a normal height weight person, mm-hmm. Who's doing a lot of physical activity, that's healthy to have half a chicken breast and yeah. that's all you've eaten for the day.
1: Like 400 yeah. calories.
5: That's a very specific source. But no, that's
0: no. But you know what I mean? You can't argue that that's healthy. You only had for the entire day. The only thing you put in your body was half of a chicken breast.
1: I don't think she would say that was healthy either.
5: Right.
1: But like no, you no. said, she had a goal.
5: That's right. She didn't. She needs to look closer, because those were whole fruits and vegetables.
0: There was 3 dozen eggs there.
5: Beans, eggs. Like yeah, that was there milk. Was nothing in their process outside of maybe the yeah. French fries, which I only threw in there as a treat for Menace.
3: Yeah.
0: All right, Menace, let's do some quick math.
4: We ordered 30 nuggets.
0: All right.
4: $17.
0: I tell you, there's 30 nuggets. He's got 17. Five. No, forget the price. He's got 30 nuggets.
3: Okay.
0: And there's five people.
3: Mm-hmm.
0: How many nuggets does each person get for their buttered bun?
3: Wait, okay. So there's 30 nuggets
0: uh-huh.
3: and five people.
0: Yes.
3: They get... Four and a half nuggets.
0: Four and a half.
5: I will say that's ballpark.
1: That's close.
3: Five nuggets.
0: Closer.
3: Five and a half.
0: Closer.
1: You're getting warmer.
2: There you go.
3: Six
2: you go.
3: Nuggets.
0: Yeah.
3: All I mean, right. Six nugs.
0: That's the most basic of math.
2: And yeah. because I'm a pig, imagine thinking six nuggets as a meal. Please. Yeah.
0: Well, it's like Greg always well, used kids. To criticize people like, well, you know, for snack, if you're hungry, just have five almonds. Have
2: literally like, five almonds.
0: Like, oh, these five. And I'm so... satisfied.
2: That's what I met with
0: after
2: a nutritionist.
0: Five.
2: Well, what if I'm hungry? Have five almonds. Oh, I don't know if I could go on with my day after being that full.
6: Anesthesiologist. Anesthesiologist. The Woody Show. We'll be right back.
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4: Expect high temperatures in the upper 70s today. With mostly cloudy skies, there's a slight chance of a stray thunderstorm. A partly cloudy night, lows near 63, we could see thunderstorms. A mix of clouds and sunshine tomorrow, expect highs near 82. Tomorrow night, cloudy periods, as well as similar lows in the low 60s. Saturday, expect mostly sunny conditions and highs in the mid-80s. On Sunday, plenty of sunshine and highs near 87.
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2: 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Like, you think I'm going to remember to bring a canvas bag to go to the
3: store? No, I don't think you're going to remember. It's-

0: discussion.
1: Yeah. Shout out water.
0: Worst bottled water.
2: 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Here we go.
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2: Those exist.
0: Independent analysis, all that kind of stuff. These are the brands often, or cited the most often, for various quality or taste issues. Worst one is Dasani. I've heard that before.
2: It tastes like carrots.
0: Yeah.
3: Really?
0: It's just heavily processed tap water. Like, so Coca-Cola is the one that bottles it, and they just add salt.
1: Yeah.
0: And it got like this kind of chemical or metallic aftertaste that people report. That's the worst one on the list. And then you got Aquafina, garbage. Mm-hmm. Similar to Dasani, it's Pepsi, though. So Pepsi just bottles public municipal tap water, puts it in bottles and sells it to the people. And then you got Avion, which has always kind of like been seen as like a fancy one, right?
2: It's dirty.
0: At least back in the day.
1: It's one of the OGs of bottled water.
2: Yeah, I don't like it.
0: Yeah, that one always has like a bunch of crap in it, and you know people don't like the taste. And then the Nestle Pure Life Ice Mountain, that is seen as really, I mean, I think Nestle bottled water, I don't know, it sounds trashy.
3: Really?
4: Yeah.
0: It doesn't sound like Avion sounds like if Avion sounds fancy, Nestle Pure Life water sounds trashy.
1: Yeah, it's always
3: mega cheap, too.
1: You'll see it at events, and people are giving it out for free.
0: Yeah, like the people that stand outside stadiums that have a cooler, and they're selling you the water. It's filled with Nestle Pure Life.
4: Right.
2: Please, I'm surprised Arrowhead.
0: And the bootleg shirts.
2: Yep.
4: I'm surprised Arrowhead's not on that list.
2: Arrowhead and Crystal Geyser. I drink a lot of
0: that. Oh, you want to hear something funny? Speaking of something that sounds trashy, Greg made an interesting thing, an interesting comment.
3: I forgot about this.
0: And we're like, what?
2: What?
0: What are you talking about?
3: I think plums and plum trees are trashy.
0: He thinks plums? He's like, I've never... Gina said something about prunes.
2: Yeah, prunes are prune dried
0: juice.
2: Plums.
0: Right. Yeah, she goes, well, they're just dried plums. And then Greg says, you know, I've never had a plum.
3: Which I got once in my life.
0: How have you never had... Like, men is avoiding vegetables like the plague.
3: I avoid fruit. I just don't like fruit.
1: Fruit's good, man.
3: I don't like it. And I always think plums are trashy because where I grew up, they kind of just sprouted up like... weeds, basically. Like nobody planted this plum tree there, like at my trashy public schools, in the corner of like the basketball court outside. Like, oh, a plum tree just popped up.
1: Yeah, like
3: just out of the blue.
1: Greg isn't wrong.
3: Under an overpass.
2: I've never seen a random plum tree.
3: Where there's all these homeless people, and right next to them, plum tree.
2: But you don't like waste. Did you ever be like, I'm gonna pull a plum off and eat it?
3: No, we would take whatever a plum tree. Popped up in our front yard. Never ate it. We would give it to the deer.
4: Like, you had a plum tree in your front yard and you have never eaten a plum.
3: No.
4: I love plums.
3: Not once in my life.
2: I must be hella trashy.
5: Would it be considered a preservative? Genetically?
6: Genetically modified.
5: Menace? Origin? Maybe?
7: Yes.
5: Exactly right.
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0: All right, well, Jeff, this is a first for you, right? 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
1: Are you ready?
2: I actually previewed some of the clips as part of my day-to-day duties here. I will tell you, I was so uncomfortable. Like, I was blushing over there at my desk because I don't want to picture Morgan in that light.
1: Oh.
2: You know what I mean?
1: I thought you might have been rotting up or something.
2: No.
3: No, he respects his coworkers.
2: No, but it was uncomfortable.
0: Yeah, well, that's good. That's the whole thing.
3: Then success.
0: Awkward moments.
2: It works, Morgan.
0: Uncomfortable encounters.
4: Imagine how uncomfortable you feel listening to it. What if you were there doing?
5: Fun.
0: All right, so we've had Morgan go to a number of different places. One of my favorite was the ice cream shop. We did the Costco samples, the flower shop, the furniture store, the Halloween store.
3: Oh, I love the Halloween.
4: With my mother.
0: Yeah, because she had her mom with her at the Halloween store.
1: How her mom coached.
4: She even coached me with this one. She's like, Morgan, she knew I was, working on it for a while. And she was like, Morgan, did you mix up your moans? Are you doing the same sound over there?
3: Yes. Mom.
0: Yeah. So Morgan goes to a different place. Now, this one is the grocery store deli counter.
4: Yes.
0: And she goes, and that's where people will get samples or have questions about things. Hey, let me, can I try, the boar's head, whatever. Yeah. And then her reaction to it are these, fake, like the when Harry Met Sally scene, the faking
3: over the
0: organ. Right. And it just kind of get like the reaction. And can you just imagine? My favorite was that kid at the ice cream store. He didn't know what to do.
3: That's
5: he was having a great day.
1: Yeah.
0: He's like, yes.
1: He's still talking about
4: it. The best one is like, I tried all those samples and I settled with vanilla. And he was like, you want
5: that
4: vanilla?
5: Was the best part.
0: After all that. Yeah. Here's the, where's the, this is the one. Just his reaction to this one was my favorite.
6: Let me try another one.
5: All right.
6: Let me see. I like nuts in my mouth. I want to find one that's... you know what? Let me try this almond fudge one, please.
5: Okay, one second.
0: Listen.
6: Oh my god.
5: Yeah.
0: It reminded me of that scene in was it Old School where Frank the Tank shoots himself in the neck with a tranquilizer dart?
7: Gun on the market.
0: Yeah.
7: Got her in Mexico.
0: Yes.
7: Cool. Yeah, it is cool. They say it can puncture the skin of a rhino from a...
5: Yes! That's awesome!
4: Yeah, he was very much a skater bro.
0: Yeah. All right, so you walk into the grocery store, you head over to the deli counter, walk us through what happened here.
4: And shocker, no one was there when I walked up to the deli counter.
0: That's how it is now, man.
4: Yeah, which, you know what? I've actually never bought deli from a deli counter until now.
0: Mm-hmm.
4: So I didn't really know what to expect, right? But the guy, he sees me there, he... only took a minute, so it's not as bad as your grocery store, Woody. And then, I asked for my first sample.
0: All right.
8: Okay, what would you like?
6: I'm not really sure yet. I just know that I like roast beef. Can I try a sample?
8: Which one?
6: Can I try the low-sodium one? Oh, thank you.
0: I like the one at the end.
4: Well, I have my mom in my head, like, mix up your bones. So and I always like to ease into it. I don't want to go full climax right away.
3: No, you're a vet at this.
4: I don't
3: want to
4: be
3: too
4: easy.
5: Okay, Morgan, this is teaching me that you can get samples of the deli counter.
0: You can.
5: I never knew that.
4: I didn't know that either. I kind of thought he'd be like, no, you can't do that.
5: Yeah.
3: No, you get a little slice.
4: Yeah.
0: Well, it could be a real pain in the ass because if they don't have, like, already pre-sliced of whatever you want to try, then they have to take the thing out, put it on a slicer plate. One little slice out and go, here, try this.
4: And luckily, at the beginning, when I first walked up, no one else was there waiting.
3: Oh, so God.
5: Right.
4: He had a little patience in the beginning.
0: Interesting. I don't feel bad for the employees, especially if they're dudes. This is the best thing that's happened to them at work. Because, dude, you got a great story out of it.
4: True. Yeah.
0: Not even from, a pervy, point of view. It's just like...
3: something happened today.
0: Yeah, you went home, you told all your homies, dude, this chick came in today.
3: No, but nobody's going to believe you.
4: That's true, too. But, he was the typical employee, I don't even know how he got the job because he looked like he just hated his life, right? He did not want to be there. So I tried the low sodium one and then I wanted to try something with some sodium in it.
0: All right. Morgasms at the grocery store deli counter.
6: I'm sorry. Can I try the regular one?
8: What do you mean?
6: Can I try the Angus seasoned roast beef one?

0: Oh, that's squid. I'm so sorry. I actually don't like the roast beef. I'm not lesbian, so can I... Is there something else?
1: I'm not a lesbian.
2: Oh my God.
3: You can barely hear him, because, again, there's a big counter, and it's refrigerated, so there's noise. But he was saying, like, okay.
4: And he didn't even... And wasted no time, too. Just like... Yeah, right into
3: can
4: it.
3: Can I try the Angus seasoned roast beef one?
4: Oh my God.
3: Your typical grocery store music.
2: Oh, yeah.
5: About how old was he?
3: Maybe like upper 20s, lower 30s. Maybe okay.
0: Yeah. Okay. We should love this. Yeah.
4: He's having a great day.
3: A little younger than me, maybe. But yeah, and that was, I always like to go in with some lines prepared. Like, I black out a little, right? Because I'm embarrassed. But the one line I remembered this time was the lesbian line. And I thought for sure that would make him laugh. But
4: nothing.
0: Oh, nothing behind the eyes.
3: I almost repeated myself to make sure he heard it. But
4: yeah. Didn't you hear what I said?
5: Yeah. I'm not a lesbian. Yeah.
3: I'm not lesbian, bitch.
4: Yeah. Beef curtains? Come on. Okay, Morgasms here at the grocery store deli counter.
3: Yeah, enough with the roast beef. Let's try a new meat.
4: All right.
6: Is there a turkey one I can try?
7: They're all right there.
6: Okay. Can I do the mesquite smoked turkey?
4: Was he getting frustrated?
5: Yeah. He's not having it.
3: Yeah, there was some time, you know, in between before he answered, but I'm literally looking at all the meats with the labels.
4: Yeah.
3: So when I asked him, is there another one? He's like, yeah, bitch.
5: All right.
0: Yeah.
6: Is there a turkey one I can try?
7: They're all right there.
6: Okay. Can I do the mesquite smoked turkey?
8: Yeah, bitch.
9: Do you want anything else?
0: That sounded right out of a movie.
2: Do you want anything else?
0: I'll have what she's having.
3: At this point, there's another person standing at the deli counter, but thank God there was another employee helping them. So they weren't like waiting. I mean, I'm sure they heard me, right? But
0: I got to hear that guy again.
2: Is anything else? Can I get you anything else here?
6: He's scared. Oh, thanks.
9: Do you want anything else?
4: Did you just have like your phone sitting on the counter?
3: No, I have it in my hand.
4: Oh, you did?
3: But and same with like the ice cream shop. When I do it, thank God it's not video, because I have my hand like almost in their face.
0: Oh, wow. That's really good audio.
3: And then shout out to Bort, really who's helped me, you know.
4: Yeah, enhance
3: the audio, of course.
4: Yeah, so we can hear the guy. That's part of it. You're right. Like the reaction is like is the best part.
3: Little reaction that I'm getting out of it.
4: Yeah, that's all right. One more.
3: I love the turkey, but how about low sodium turkey?
5: Yeah.
9: Do you want anything else?
6: Sorry. I'm just going to do a quarter pound of the... this mesquite turkey, please.
9: Just give me a minute.
6: I'm so sorry. Can I also try the low sodium one? I just noticed you had them.
9: Someone else can come help you. They'll be here in...
6: Oh, no. Sorry. It's okay. I'll just stick with this one.
9: Okay.
2: Okay.
5: Wow. He was trying to leave.
3: Yeah. He was going to put me off on someone else.
5: Yeah.
2: It sounds like one of those books on tape. You know, when they act out the book.
3: Yeah. What do you mean?
0: Like, that's the level of acting. Like, someone will help you.
3: Yeah, he did not want to be there.
0: Oh, my God. Like, he is depressed.
3: I hope he's still alive.
0: If you didn't make his day cannot be made.
3: Yeah, that's true.
6: Oh, thank you.
0: So good, Morgan.
3: And that's realistic, though. If food's good, you're going to be like,
0: it's so good.
3: Yeah. Give it to me.
5: So great.
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5: Expect high temperatures in the upper 70s today, with mostly cloudy skies. There's a slight chance of a stray thunderstorm. A partly cloudy night, lows near 63, we could see thunderstorms. A mix of clouds and sunshine tomorrow, expect highs near 82. Tomorrow night, cloudy periods, as well as similar lows in the low 60s. Saturday, expect mostly sunny conditions and highs in the mid 80s. On Sunday, plenty of sunshine and highs near 87.
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8: Expect high temperatures in the upper 70s today, with mostly cloudy skies. There's a slight chance of a stray thunderstorm. A partly cloudy night, lows near 63, we could see thunderstorms. A mix of clouds and sunshine tomorrow, expect highs near 82. Tomorrow night, cloudy periods, as well as similar lows in the low 60s. Saturday, expect mostly sunny conditions and highs in the mid 80s. On Sunday, plenty of sunshine and highs near 87.
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0: Hey, how you doing? It is Ben Scott hanging out. So thank you for joining us. Hey, one donated Paul McCartney book looks like all the others until a charity shop took a closer look. What they found out turned into a $1,000 bill. I've got the details for you here in about 13 minutes.
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2: Expect high temperatures in the upper 70s today, with mostly cloudy skies. There's a slight chance of a stray thunderstorm. A partly cloudy night, lows near 63, we could see thunderstorms. A mix of clouds and sunshine tomorrow, expect highs near 82. Tomorrow night, cloudy periods, as well as similar lows in the low 60s. Saturday, expect mostly sunny conditions and highs in the mid 80s. On Sunday, plenty of sunshine and highs near 87.
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Ben Scott's with you, and we're talking Paul McCartney, specifically his 1976 book, In His Own Words. Now, this was recently discovered that a donated copy of this was autographed by Paul McCartney himself. Now, the signed book had actually been sitting on a shelf for months at a donation store, much like Goodwill. This happened across the pond over in England, but an employee took a closer look and realized that they had a signed copy from Paul himself. So they then put that up for auction, where it sold for more than $1,000. And even better, the money is going toward Oxfam's humanitarian work, I should say, which includes relief efforts for people affected by the recent earthquakes in Venezuela. So this is just another example. When you're buying things at a garage sale or St. Vinny's, Goodwill, whatever it may be, make sure you look through all the pages. If it's a book, if it's a picture frame, open that frame, see what may be in there, because you never know what you might find.

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Members of the KISS Army, I've got news for you. They have a official release date for what may be one of the biggest shows, the biggest nights of the band's career. They're going to put that show out on album. Details for you in about 13 minutes right here. I am Ben Scott.

mixtures were in tune.

of the legendary August 20th show at Anaheim Stadium. More than 42,000 fans packed the stadium that night, making it the largest crowd Kiss had ever played for at the time. The album comes straight from the original multi-track recordings and includes live versions of classics like Detroit Rock City, Strutter, Black Diamond, and of course, Rock and Roll All Night. Kiss Army members, as I mentioned, you're also getting exclusive bonus contents, including new memories from Gene and Paul about the historic show. Yeah, 50 years ago, nearly here, coming up on August the 20th, that show went down in Anaheim Stadium out in California. But again, Kiss releasing that show for the first time, August the 21st. You can get your pre-orders in now. Get more, of course, over at kissonline.com.

Ben Scott hanging out, and as I mentioned a few minutes ago, members of the Kiss Army. Awesome news from the band. They are releasing Kiss Destroys Anaheim 76. That is due out here on August the 21st. It marks the first official release.

0: Tom Petty fans a fresh way to hear a few of his biggest hits. I've got that for you here in less than 10 minutes. It is Ben Scott.
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8: Expect high temperatures in the upper 70s today. With mostly cloudy skies, there's a slight chance of a stray thunderstorm. A partly cloudy night, lows near 63, we could see thunderstorms. A mix of clouds and sunshine tomorrow, expect highs near 82. Tomorrow night, cloudy periods, as well as similar lows in the low 60s. Saturday, expect mostly sunny conditions and highs in the mid 80s. On Sunday, plenty of sunshine and highs near 87.
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Ben Scott with you, and after nearly a decade since his passing, there's still something new for fans to enjoy of Tom Petty's. Yes, to celebrate the 50th anniversary of American Girl and Breakdown, the Petty Estate has released brand new extended mixes of both tunes, remixed from the original multi-track tapes with updated high resolution and Dolby Autonomous sound. Both tracks came from Tom Petty and the Heartbreakers' debut album in 1976. Breakdown became his first top 40 hits, while American Girl grew into one of the most beloved rock songs ever recorded. And fittingly, it was the final song he would perform during his final show in 2017. Those extended mixes of American Girl and Breakdown. More details on all of that in honor of their 50th anniversary. You can find that at TomPetty.com.

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1: But two words that are never used?
0: Dull or boring.

We continue to get Beatles biopics. Heck, there's four more in the works, one on each individual Beatle. What about the Rolling Stones? What does Mick Jagger say about a possible Rolling Stones film? We'll share that with you here in about 12 minutes. I am Ben Scott.

I am Ben Scott. Thank you for spending time with us. And as I mentioned a few minutes ago, just tons of Beatles biopics we've already seen. There's four more in the works, one on each individual Beatle. What about the Rolling Stones? Mick Jagger recently was asked about that, and he said he'd absolutely be interested in seeing the Stones biopic, but figuring out what part of the band's incredible career to focus on is the hard part. Jagger points out movies like A Complete Unknown, which zeroes in on just a couple of years in Bob Dylan's life, saying that's often the best way to tell a music legend's story. The problem, however, the Stones have been making music for more than six decades. Mick says he doesn't know which chapter would make the best movie, and he doesn't have anyone in mind to play him on the big screen either. So time will tell about that Rolling Stones biopic. That may be something that happens a few more years down the road after the band is, well, you know, finished, if you will. Call it a career from the touring thing, putting out new music, as we all look forward to their next album. It's coming out here already, July the 10th. Not too far away. That album called Foreign Tongues.

0: Hey, how you doing? It is Ben Scott hanging out. So thank you for joining us. Hey, one donated Paul McCartney book looks like all the others until a charity shop took a closer look. What they found out turned into a $1,000 bill. I've got the details for you here in about 13 minutes.
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Ben Scott's with you, and we're talking Paul McCartney, specifically his 1976 book, In His Own Words. Now, this was recently discovered that a donated copy of this was autographed by Paul McCartney himself. Now, the signed book had actually been sitting on a shelf for months at a donation store, much like Goodwill. This happened across the pond over in England, but an employee took a closer look and realized that they had a signed copy from Paul himself. So they then put that up for auction, where it sold for more than $1,000. And even better, the money is going toward Oxfam's humanitarian work, I should say, which includes relief efforts for people affected by the recent earthquakes in Venezuela. So this is just another example. When you're buying things at a garage sale or St. Vinny's, Goodwill, whatever it may be, make sure you look through all the pages. If it's a book, if it's a picture frame, open that frame, see what may be in there, because you never know what you might find.

0: Members of the KISS Army, I've got news for you. They have a official release date for what may be one of the biggest shows, the biggest nights of the band's career. They're going to put that show out on album. Details for you in about 13 minutes right here. I am Ben Scott.
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Ben Scott hanging out today, as I mentioned a few minutes ago. Members of the Kiss Army. Awesome news from the band. They are releasing Kiss Destroys Anaheim 76. That is due out here on August the 21st. It marks the first official release of the legendary August 20th show at Anaheim Stadium. More than 42,000 fans packed the stadium that night, making it the largest crowd Kiss had ever played for at the time. The album comes straight from the original multi-track recordings and includes live versions of classics like Detroit Rock City, Strutter, Black Diamond, and of course, Rock and Roll All Night. Kiss Army members, as I mentioned, you're also getting exclusive bonus contents, including new memories from Gene and Paul about the historic show. Yeah, 50 years ago, nearly here, coming up on August the 20th, that show went down in Anaheim Stadium out in California. But again, Kiss releasing that show for the first time, August the 21st. You can get your pre-orders in now. Get more, of course, over at KissOnline.com.

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0: Woody Show. I'm Woody. That's Ravy. Greg Gorey, Menace, Seabass. There's Cameron.
1: Yeah.
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a few of his biggest hits. I've got that for you here in less than 10 minutes. It is Ben Scott.

Ben Scott with you, and after nearly a decade since his passing, there's still something new for fans to enjoy of Tom Petty's. Yes, to celebrate the 50th anniversary of American Girl and Breakdown, the Petty Estate has released brand new extended mixes of both tunes, remixed from the original multi-track tapes with updated high resolution and Dolby Autonomous sound. Both tracks came from Tom Petty and the Heartbreakers' debut album in 1976. Breakdown became his first top 40 hits, while American Girl grew into one of the most beloved rock songs ever recorded. And fittingly, it was the final song he would perform during his final show in 2017. Those extended mixes of American Girl and Breakdown. More details on all of that in honor of their 50th anniversary. You can find that at TomPetty.com.

0: We continue to get Beatles biopics. Heck, there's four more in the works, one on each individual Beatle. What about the Rolling Stones? What does Mick Jagger say about a possible Rolling Stones film? We'll share that with you here in about 12 minutes. I am Ben Scott's.
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2: This afternoon, mostly cloudy as well as highs in the low 80s. We might see a storm or two. Tonight, partly cloudy with lows in the low 60s. Tomorrow, a few clouds and temps again in the low 80s. Tomorrow night, mostly clear with similar lows in the low 60s. Saturday brings more sun than clouds with highs in the mid 80s, lows in the low 60s overnight. Then Sunday, sunny, highs again in the mid 80s, lows in the mid 60s overnight.

Yeah. Does this crazy world have you in need of therapy, but you can't afford it? The Woody Show. 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

I am Ben Scott. Thank you for spending time with us. And as I mentioned a few minutes ago, just tons of Beatles biopics we've already seen. There's four more in the works, one on each individual Beatle. What about the Rolling Stones? Mick Jagger recently was asked about that, and he said he'd absolutely be interested in seeing the Stones biopic, but figuring out what part of the band's incredible career to focus on is the hard part. Jagger points out movies like A Complete Unknown, which zeroes in on just a couple of years in Bob Dylan's life, saying that's often the best way to tell a music legend's story. The problem, however, the Stones have been making music for more than six decades. Mick says he doesn't know which chapter would make the best movie, and he doesn't have anyone in mind to play him on the big screen either. So time will tell about that Rolling Stones biopic. That may be something that happens a few more years down the road after the band is, well, you know, finished, if you will. Call it a career from the touring thing, putting out new music, as we all look forward to their next album. It's coming out here already, July the 10th. Not too far away. That album called Foreign Tongues.

Hey, you. Thank you for choosing to listen today. It's appreciated. I'm Dylan. Let's talk about writing clues for a living. I want to talk about type 2 fun as well. What the heck is type 2?

0: Sad news today, and I'm sure you've heard this by now. Bonnie Tyler, Total Eclipse of the Heart singer, passed away at the age of 75. She had been in a coma for the last couple months. What a beautiful voice she had. Rest easy, Bonnie Tyler.
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0: Have you ever been in the middle of doing something and you think, this sucks. I don't like this at all. And then you remember the thing that you hated doing years later and you think, well, I don't know. Maybe that was kind of fun. Type 2 fun is now a term. We'll talk more about this.
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9: This afternoon, mostly cloudy, as well as highs in the low 80s. We might see a storm or two. Tonight, partly cloudy, with lows in the low 60s. Tomorrow, a few clouds and temps again in the low 80s. Tomorrow night, mostly clear, with similar lows in the low 60s. Saturday brings more sun than clouds, with highs in the mid 80s, lows in the low 60s overnight. Then Sunday, sunny, highs again in the mid 80s, lows in the mid 60s overnight.

Type 2 fun is the new viral term online. Thanks for listening. I'm Dylan. This is when you're in the middle of doing something and all you can think about is how much this thing sucks. And then you look back at it, you think, it wasn't so bad. Maybe it's kind of fun. I'm Dylan. I think about working on Grandpa's farm and hauling pipe because not all the grandkids got to work on Grandpa's farm. Just some of us got to work on the farm. And it's not like anybody hauls pipe anymore. Not the point, but we got to work on the farm because Matt doesn't have to work on the farm. But now I look back